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1: All Mondays at 9 p.m. UK time, it's time to carry on up the line with Dave Morgan. 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
2: Oh, matron.
1: Yes, it's the show where it all goes on.
2: Oh, such a face.
3: And Tanya Hemming has weighed in on her favorite style of dance. She likes the rolling count, as I do. And what she says, anything, and she puts it in quotes, elegant. Elegant means, could mean a lot of different things. I'm wondering if your concept of elegant would be like right now, one of the dances that's hitting the floors that I would call elegant is Rolling with the Boys. That's a very elegant looking dance. And I think most waltzes are quite elegant. So everybody else, come on. We want to hear from you. That's what you get in the room, chat. What do you like? Do you like two steps? Do you like waltzes? Do you like hip hop? Do you like old style country? What do you like to dance? What style? Now we're going to go in a segment here that's going to show some different tempos and styles out at you. None of them are elegant, but they're all fun. Starting off with Leaving Liverpool. The dance is the Liverpool Shuffle by Josh Talbot. If you do this dance, do you do the three claps? Let's go, Joan.

And Jean Croft Wood says she wants to get up and dance. Well, don't let us stop you, Jean. The lounge can have as big a dance floor as you want, or as your own kitchen allows. Also, I was notified by the boss over there. There's a new rule in here. No more clapping near the mic. Apparently, I threw all her little gauges through the roof and blew her eardrums out. And I didn't even do it in the right rhythm. So if I killed anybody else's eardrums, I apologize. I won't clap anymore. Not on the show. Next one comes with the same kind of area of the world. Ronan Hardiman, Stephen Sunters, the choreographer, razor sharp.

And that was Razor Sharp. If you like that style of dancing and music, you've got to check out Marlon and Romaine's new release, Dublin Lights. We learned it last night, and oh my, it's so much fun. Okay, let's see it back in the chat room. Elizabeth Sturrock, she slept in. That's okay, Elizabeth. Gives me a chance to remind people that if you miss part of the show, you can always listen on Catch Up, done twice a week, or on Mixcloud. And that goes for every single show that Line Dancer Radio does. If you miss something live, you don't have to miss it completely. You have options. And Karen Hamilton is done with the dentist, and she's heading to work. The only thing that sounds good about that statement is, I guess if you start your day at the dentist, it can only go uphill from there. Right, Karen? Have a good day. Now, we're in this tempo segment, so why not listen to the track, To the Dance, Give Me Your Tempo, by Nathan Gardner.

And that was Give Me Your Tempo, Nathan Gardner. Elizabeth, now that you're with us, I'm going to bring you into the conversation. Today's question for the View from the Dance Floor is, what's your favorite style dance? And just because you slept in, you're not going to get off the hook. We've got votes for Nightclub Two Steps. People are liking waltzes. Tanya Hemi likes things that are elegant, and also rolling counts, as do I. So Elizabeth, putting you on the spot, type in the chat room what your favorite style dance is, or several favorite styles. Just let us know. We want to know. Changing the tempo a little bit here from the previous ones, Jamie Barnfield dance. This dance sits at number 39. On the Line Dancer Web Classic Dances chart. That's pretty high up. By the Bobby Sox, Let It Swing.

0: swing. Yeah, that's a good tempo. That's a good style. And thank you, Elizabeth. She has weighed in. She says vaudeville step, basic nightclub, kick bolts, sailor, and many more. I like the sailor step. That's one of my favorite line dancing steps. I've liked that from 30 years ago. Always have. And Julie Davies says, what a great track this is. Thank you, Julie. And what's your favorite style of dance? We're listening. Put it in there. Okay, so we slowed it down. No, well, not slowed it down, but eased it up a little bit with Let It Swing. And now in our tempo segment here, we're going to get about as lively as you can get from the good old days. And this is by Rednecks, Cotton Eye Joe.
1: If it hadn't been for Cotton Eye Joe, I'd been married long.

And Julie Davies has waved in. She's very strongly loves all styles. I think we could pretty much all say that, Julie, what we're looking for is if you could pick one style and that's what you'd want to dance, what would it be? I know it's really hard. It's really hard. I'm asking the impossible of you guys. But you know what I was just thinking? What we haven't seen a lot of lately is cha-chas. Why aren't there a lot of cha-chas being done lately? I mean, there are some, but I don't think there's nearly as many cha-chas coming out as waltzes and nightclub two-steps. And I am loving the fact that some of the old, what I would call old style, early country movement steps as opposed to styles are making a reoccurrence, like in, for example, Turn This Town, with a little bit of a stop kick, crossover, that kind of thing. Love it. Absolutely love it. Okay. And Elizabeth Sturek says that this one seems to have evaporated. I think she's talking about Let It Swing. Aaron Higgins says, good morning, Lou and listeners. Just tuning in from Scotland. It's my last day here before heading back to Australia soon. Well, glad you've had a good time in Scotland, Aaron, but we do miss you back home, so have a safe trip back. All right, this is the last one from my special tempo segment. I've heard a lot of dancers, when this one is announced, claim to hate this track. So I'm giving you a warning. But they can't seem to hide the smiles on their faces once they're on the floor doing it. Let's hear some Zorba.

0: Hi, it's Betty here. I just want to take a moment to say thank you from the bottom of my heart. Because of your support, the Langdance Foundation has been able to help many people in ways that words can barely describe. We receive messages from people saying things like, "You gave me hope when I had none, and I didn't know where to turn until really I stepped in." As you know, we never name names, but those are the words from people you have helped. And I can tell you that your kindness is making a real difference. So whether you've donated, fundraised, or simply spread the word, please know that you are part of something truly special. Thank you from all of us at the LDF.
1: Okay, and that ends our segment on tempos. So the next one, I had not heard this track before when I was just snooping around listening for stuff that just grabbed me. Dance is from Kate Sala. There's also a dance from Nicola Lafferty, both of them being UK choreographers. The artist is Rascal Flatts. And I know there's a lot of us here that like Rascal Flatts. The track is called DJ Tonight.

And just for the record, Joan and I love being your DJs tonight and every Tuesday. I know it's morning up there in the UK, but it's night here. So that's my story. I'm sticking to it. I want to go back in the chat room just a little bit and note that Barbara Murdoch mentioned that it's been years since she danced Let It Swing. And we seem to have that sentiment in the room that people are going, oh, Let It Swing. And get your teachers to revise it. There's nothing wrong with bringing back some of these classic dances that we all loved. Hi, Sarah. Good morning from Finland. She says, hi, Lou Joan and everyone. She's annoyingly busy at work, but we'll have the rest of the show in the background. Thanks for listening. We always love having you here. We hate that you have to work, but we love having you here, Sarah. Okay. Do you like you some Cliff Richard? I hope so. The dance is It's So Funny by Gary Lafferty. And the track is a 32-count four-wall improver, We Don't Talk Anymore.

32 Count, Four Wall Improver Dance by Gary Lafferty. Name of his dance is It's So Funny. I want to give a shout out to Anne Billard. She has liked the post, so we know she's listening. And also to all our silent listeners around the globe. We appreciate each and every one of you and your support for the show. Now, the next one is, it's not as old as like Let It Swing by any means, but just a couple of years ago, I don't think any of us could go to a social or an event anywhere that this wasn't filling the floors. And then suddenly, we just stopped doing it. Don't know why? That happens to dances these days. There's so many that come out. This is from Madison Glover. The name of the track is Run. The name of the dance is Storm and Stone.

Storm and Stone, Madison Glover, and Jean Croftwood has finally weighed in on her preference of dance style. I mean, she kept saying, "You dance next to me, Lou. You know what I like." That's not the point, Jean. These other friends in here don't. And Jean says, "Dances, mainly country music, but will always give other genres a go." And I can verify that's true about Jean. She's not concerned whether it's a waltz or a cha-cha or a two-step or whatever. She does love her country music. But she's always to give anything and willing to try. Gotta love Jean. She's been dancing a long time. She's seen it all from going way, way back. Okay. We are going to go with one that's actually filling the floors right now. Might be considered elegant by Tanya. Might be. It's from Allison Johnstone and Josh Talbot and Joe Kinzer. Leaning On.

Leaning On, once again, danced by Allison Johnstone and Josh Talbot. And Tanya has confirmed my instinct that yes, she thinks that is an elegant dance. She also gave it as examples of an elegant dance. That's nice. And I remember. And Jean Wood is loving that one also. The next one, just a fun dance. And it was, again, a floor filler in recent years, and we still do it occasionally. From Gary O'Reilly, The Card You Gamble.

And Karen Hamilton has let us know that, yes, she has safely arrived at work. Good on ya. She also says she likes the country rock style dances. A good stunk stomp kick. Let me spit that out. Good stomp kick. There we go. My mouth is working again. Armography, she loves that. She also likes the bluesy ones, like the likes of Joe Thompson, Szymanski does. I bet you loved Wear and wish that would come back. She also has that great new dance that everybody's doing. And have a good day at work, Karen. Thanks for joining us today. Also, Maureen Brown, you have a good day. She's having to check out. And it is just about that time, isn't it? So how about, if it's almost time to say bye-bye, we hear some Bay City Rollers and Bye Bye Baby.

0: Well, that brings us to the end of our show. Thank you, everyone, for joining us. It did have a few funny bits in it, but we can iron them out later. So I hope to see us all next week. And just remember,
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1: Well, good evening, or good morning, good afternoon, depending on whereabouts you are in the world, and whether you're listening to myself live on Mixcloud or Catch Up. How are you all doing? Oh my goodness, this past week seems to have flown by, but yet seems to have been forever ago since I was on air last talking to you. Does that make any sense whatsoever? I feel like I've been chasing my tail with everything that has been going on, but it's so worth it. I want to know, as always, everything that you have had going on and, of course, what you have planned for this upcoming weekend. So please feel free to head on over to the Line Dancer Radio chat room and you can fill me in on all your antics. Only if you want to, but I want you to. A big shout out, as always, to each and every one of our DJs for keeping us entertained throughout the week. Do keep an eye on that schedule, though, for what is coming your way. Sometimes there are just a little bit of changes going on, so always keep an eye on what our lovely Debbie does post, just in case things change. But I'm going to be with you for the next 2.5 hours. You're going to be listening to Jenny's Jukebox. What have I got in store for you? Well, hopefully a nice selection of country music that I haven't been able to find any dances to. But if you know otherwise, please feel free to correct me. I'm more than happy to be told otherwise. I am only human. I say it all the time and I do miss things. It's really, really hard to keep up, especially if the choreographers just put a post out on social media saying that music to an upcoming dance sort of thing. If the dance itself hasn't been released yet, then I tend to miss. So again, please feel free to correct me. I'm more than happy to make any retractions necessary. Thank you, Adrian, for another fantastic all request show. Do you know what? It doesn't matter how many times I hear Memories. It's literally from head to toe, just goosebumps. So I really do appreciate you don't miss anything when there's references made throughout the show. And you always remember. So thank you so much. But another fantastic mix of songs on the All Request Show. Not possible without all of you sending those requests through. So thank you to all of you too. I do have some brain teasers, riddles, general knowledge stuff to have some fun along the way, all lined up for you. So hopefully those cogs are turning, brains are in gear. But if not, just make sure you've got some snacks and nibbles to your side, front, wherever, so you can reach out and just enjoy the next 2.5 hours with me. Okay, so what am I going to start with? Well, there is a song from Connor Smith called Ball Game on the radio. I don't quite know how you would play a ball game on the radio, which intrigued me, I have to say. But nonetheless, Connor Smith with Ball Game on the radio.

Connor Smith there with a Ball Game on the Radio. Beautiful track there from, as I say, Connor Smith. Adrian's liking that one. Hopefully there's going to be a few throughout the show that you may like just a little bit more than others, but you're going to have to stay tuned to find out, aren't you? Oh, so I do know that I have a few of you joining me. Thank you so, so much. I am going to head on into the chat room after a few songs, as always, because let's face it, you're here for the music, not really my jibber jabber. Maybe other than Lou. Lou doesn't mind the jibber jabber, but she likes the music that I send privately going, I can't play these ones. There you go. I'm very conscious after listening to Lou's Lounge, though, that I want to find some cha-chas. She's like, there's not really that many cha-chas. I do have a cha-cha, but it's a track that I have had for, oh, I think it's going on 5-6 years, and I would love to be able to do something to it. So I don't play it, but I have certain bits with like nuances in the music that I want to hit, and so far still nothing out to it, because I do keep checking intermittently. I'm like, okay, and I know this is what I really should do, but I'd have like my own little library. I should really make notes, because I can remember when I say, oh, this is like a nice little improver char, but I don't keep a note of it. So I really should. And then I would have been able to send you some. But it's interesting. You tend to go through waves. Like we went for ages without like really good polkas. And then we hit like with Revolution and stuff. But yeah, so I'm gonna try and see if I can keep some mental notes of Charles just for you, Lou. All right, now I know several of you do like this next song and there's still nothing to it, so I figured, what the heck, I'm gonna utilize the time when I can play them while I can. Comes from Hayley Jensen. I'm sure Jan's gonna know exactly what it is because she's a bit of a fan of this one. It is Wild as the Wind.

Hayley Jensen there with Wild as the Wind. Adrian, bless you. He's messaged while I was talking about the cha-chas, and it's cha-cha-cha, darling, in my best Craig Revel Horwood accent, so he says. Cha-cha-cha, darling. Hopefully did that justice for you, Adrian. Is that okay? But yeah, it's a cha-cha. Well, it's like, it's so much easier. I know it's only an extra letter to have the r at the end of cha, but it's cha-cha. Cha-cha-cha. There was a video, wasn't there, on YouTube of like a young girl like doing walk, walk, cha-cha-cha sort of thing. And I was like, that's what's made me think of that. Like that. But yeah. All right, let's keep going. I do really like this next track. It comes from 2341 Studios, which have provided us with a good number of dances so far. But this one is still up for grabs. It's beautiful. It's called When Will Love Dance With Me?

I really do love that. 2341 Studios, When Will Love Dance With Me. Beautiful, beautiful track. Adrian is pleased with the Craig Revel Horwood attempt, I've got to say, though. I aim to please, my darling. Thank you very much. Just don't tell other people that. Shh. All right, one more, and then I will be going into our chat room. I'm going to play a track from Riley Green. It's been a while since I played one of his, and this is Imagine That.

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2: Oh, so you know exactly what time it is when you hear that. Yes, it is time to send Adrian all your requests ready for his next All Request Show, because strangely enough, he can't do an All Request Show without all of your requests. So please feel free to send him as many as you like. If it's your favorite dance at the moment, your favorite of all time, just one that gives you a trip down memory lane, if you've been to the theater, if you've got a jingle on a TV advert, whatever it is, send it over to him, because that's what makes the show so interesting. You just never know what you're gonna hear, which is amazing. So it's like, I always say, it's like Forrest Gump. You just never know what you're gonna get. Sometimes there's a good thing in life, and definitely when it comes to the All Request Show, it is always a good thing. So let's head on in. As I said, I know a few of you have joined the chat to say hello. So thank you so much already. You eager beavers. Janice saying good evening, morning to myself and fellow listeners tuning in for some great country music and company. Do you know, every single week you type that and every time it makes me smile and I'm like, no pressure. No pressure. I've got to find some great country music. Oh my goodness. That's like my internal monologue every time I read it. And I love it. I really, really do. Not much on this weekend. Just out with some friends for dinner Saturday night. Though I've got my 6-monthly dentist checkup. Dum, dum, dum. That's today. Oh no. Which I'm not looking forward to. But my dentist is a lovely lady and looks after me, because I get a little bit of anxiety. I get more than a little bit. I have to go to the hospital. And if there's anything that needs to be done, they have to knock me out completely. But that is, I used to love going, but then had a really, really bad experience. And that's all it took. I was like, ah, no. So they didn't believe me when I said that I could still feel it, but my roots are like 3 times the size of my teeth. And I still had all of my baby teeth when I had my adult teeth through. So the first thing was, and I was at high school at the time, and I had to go under general anesthetic and have 10 of my teeth taken out all at once. They were loose and they would wiggle, but they would not come out the roots, and it's still the same now. It's, the roots are horrific. So yeah, unfortunately, when they've tried to take teeth out before, and this is what the bad experience was, they tried to take the tooth out. I was telling them that I could still feel it. So they ended up actually breaking the tooth and leaving the root in, which has caused ongoing problems. So I'm not a fan, and I understand the anxiety, and I do hope it all goes well for you. Lou is with us. I love that. She's saying, good day, Jenny and friends. Life is simple. Question, are you happy? Yes. Keep dancing. No. Start dancing. I just want to put line dancing in there. I know dancing in general, it's the exercise and the endorphins that make us feel good. But with line dancing especially, I feel like the social and the friendship is just incredible. The community. And we say it all the time, but we are a big family, and it's amazing. We're always there for each other. So yeah, I want to just start line dancing in there. Lou saying, you sent me some cracker tracks lately. Wow. I can tell you definitely listen to our show, because it's the only place that my desire for more cha-cha-chas has been mentioned. Thanks. I did. And you wanted to know what people's favorite style of dance was. I gave you 3. Nightclub, waltz, West Coast, in that order. The waltz and the West Coast are really, really quite tied, but my nightclubs are my ultimate favorite style. But it was nice finding out. I like loads. But for me, it's the connecting with the music and the lyrics, and you tend to get those sorts of stories in the nightclubs and the waltz. So yeah, I do like a good polka, don't get me wrong. East Coast swing wrecks the knees, but still, And I love two-step. I've always loved, I really love watching a good two-step. But yeah, it's it's nightclubs for me. And it's really funny when you talk to non-line dancers, because they're like, oh, nightclub. It's like, and I'm like, no. They're like, oh, nightclub. It's like, and I'm like, no. It's just the name of the style. It's not what you do.

Don't worry. Gemma's saying, oh, loving this waltz song, When Will Love Dance With Me. Yep, it is a beautiful, beautiful track. I am very, very surprised, especially with all of the AI generated at the moment. I'm very surprised that that still does not have a dance that I can find. So, yeah. Lou's saying, that's weird. I'm playing Words with Friends. I have a club in there called Line Dancers, and a new member of my club is Riley G, aka Riley Green. Ooh, I was just in a private chat with him within Words with Friends. I'm trying to determine if he's the real Riley or a fake profile weirdo. I'll keep you posted. Oh, I'm intrigued. I used to play Words with Friends as well. I haven't done that for ages. She's like, Lou's also said, wait a minute. Is there other kind of dancing? Who knew? I know. These ballroom dances and tap dancings and stuff kind of get in the way in contemporary, but we know it's line dancing all the way. All right. So I've done a little bit of jibber jabbering and I've played you some music. So how about our first riddle? Are we all switched on, ears open, at the ready? I'm going to hopefully start nice and easy for you. But I say that, and even the ones that I think are going to be a little bit tricky, you absolutely smash, but never mind. I can try. Are we ready? I am seen in the water, but never get wet. I am seen in the shadows, but never stay dark. What am I? So that is your riddle, the first one of the show. I am seen in the water, but never get wet. I am seen in the shadows, but never stay dark. What am I? And you can have a listen to a track I've played before, but I just think this is beautiful. I might be slightly biased, but I think there's a few of us that do like this as well. It's Trisha Yearwood and Don Henley, and this is Love You Anyway.

Can't beat piano, can you? Trisha Yearwood and Don Henley there with Love You Anyway. Just absolutely beautiful. John saying, I'm the same, Jenny, as I was fine going, but had a really, really bad experience with the one dentist. And from then on, having anything major? Yep. I'm given a very special pill and I don't remember anything. See, I have a delightful general anaesthetic. Yes, it's awesome. So, see, so alike. And yes, we have the answers there in regards to the riddle. Well done, both Lou and Jan. So, the riddle was, I am seen in the water, but never get wet. I am seen in the shadows, but never stay dark. What am I? I am a reflection. So well done. I love that. See, I did say I was going to try and start off easy, but it doesn't seem to matter what I pose to you. You are all so good. I'm telling you, you're all going to be on my pub quiz team. It'd be a heck of a pub, wouldn't it, if it could get us all in from everywhere. That'd be like a Teams call, wouldn't it? It'd be a Microsoft Teams thing. But it'd be so cool if we could actually do it all in person one time. Anyway, let's keep going with the music. I don't know what it was the other week. There was quite a few tracks that I played from UK artists. And one that I didn't get round to playing comes from Megan O'Neill. I can remember seeing her when I was saying, like, in Manchester when we went into... It was just a bar that had some little back rooms. And that's where many of them all start before they get onto like festivals and getting the name out there. But it was just like a little mini intimate performance. I think at most there'd be like 20 people just sat on chairs, and it was them telling us about the songs, like mini songwriters nights, and then they would perform them. And Megan O'Neill was one of the first ones I went to, and she sang this. So this is Ireland.

Oh my goodness, I forgot how much I love that song. It's just, I'm right back to being completely mesmerized the first time I heard her sing it. You could have heard a pin drop. And I know it was only a small room, and I know there was only a few of us, and those that were there just had such an appreciation for homegrown talent sort of thing. But she had all of us just eating out the palm of her hand. But yeah, beautiful there. Megan O'Neill with Ireland. Yeah, that's just taken me right back. Wow. Beautiful, beautiful, beautiful. Thank you, Megan. all right, let's keep going. I've got a track next from Logan Mize, and this is Park the Truck.

Bit of Logan Mize there with Park the Truck. Hey, we have Joan as well. Thank you so much. Good morning, all. Sorry, slept in. No cup of tea as yet. Well, first things first, make sure you go and get that cuppa. All right. It's very, very important. And while you're at it, make sure Lou doesn't need a top up at the same time. I'm okay. I have my cherry Pepsi. I'm all good. Woo! So I'm going to take you from a truck to a boat. But whereas Logan Mize was parking the truck, don't know whether we want to be in this next one with Kenny Chesney, because this is Burn My Boat. No thanks. If I have a boat, I want to keep it.

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2: 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And don't forget, we have the additional show on Sundays starting 1 p.m. UK time for a couple of hours. Each week, a different DJ. And this coming Sunday, you have the wonderful Willie Brown, and he will be bringing you the LDF show. And then the following week, it's myself. Ooh. So stay tuned, because we all do something slightly different, but still orientated around the LDF. I hope you can join us and look forward to that. I think I'll be okay this week. Just thinking, I think it's only Saturday that I've put myself down for overtime. I'm like, oh, that didn't quite go according to plan last weekend, because I had a fabulous day on Saturday. Anne had her workshop and social with Jamie Barnfield. Absolutely fabulous day. And then Sunday I was like, yep, I'm going to do my overtime. I was so ill. It was unbelievable. I managed 2 hours, and that was only because it took that long for the person who was in charge of the overtime that day to send out the generic email to say, can you let me know your hours? And I'm like, I'm really sorry, but I'm being ill. I need to know what options I have. So I only did 2 hours, and then I basically alternated between the bathroom and the bedroom. So it wasn't a good day. So hopefully on Saturday, I will have more luck with my overtime. But I think it's just Saturday this weekend. I'm pretty sure that's what I've put myself down for. So I'll be able to tune in to our lovely Willie Brown. Looking forward to that. Right. Do I give you another riddle, or should I play some songs? Eeny, meeny, miny, miny. Wow, it's 10 to 11. All right, let's give you another riddle. Wow. Okay. Eeny, meeny, miny, mo. What is so fragile that saying its name breaks it? There you go. That is your next riddle. What is so fragile? That's a good dance, isn't it? That saying its name breaks it. And you can have a listen to Brantley Gilbert singing The Addiction whilst you ponder over that one.

Brantley Gilbert there with The Addiction. I think it was only a few weeks ago that I made reference to Brantley Gilbert because the first time I experienced him was when he was over for Country to Country. I think it may have even been the first Country to Country, if not the second. It was very, very early on, and he was like an opening act. I was like, I don't know anything about this guy. And it was just a little bit too heavy for my personal taste. And I was like, right, okay. And it's like, who is this guy with like gun tattoos? Not that tattoos bother me at all. I have my own, but I was just like, the presence that he had, he seemed nice enough, but it was a really odd, I was like, okay, this isn't really what I expected from Country to Country. But he's really mellowed over the last few years, and that is just really quite pretty, to be fair. Really, really lovely story within that song. And that side of him I can listen to all day long. The story within it, the content, it's not like more, because some of the stuff was really like metal rap country from him. It was I was like, okay. So yeah, that side, this side of him I like. Let's say Brantley Gilbert there with The Addiction. Beautiful. All right. Okay. I'm like silence. I was just thinking, is the mic not on? And then I realized it's the riddle. I'm like, is the silence? Is the mic not on? I'm like, so no, it's all good. It's all good. It's fine. So mental note, remember the answer to the riddles that you say. So yes, what is so fragile that saying its name breaks it? Well done indeed. Yes, it's silence, after giving me a mini heart attack thinking that my music or microphone wasn't working. Ooh. Okay, so let's keep going, shall we? Bella McKenzie up next for you with Secondhand Dust.

That was Bella McKenzie there with Secondhand Dust. Who's ready for a back-to-back? I know I am. I hope you are too. I'm going to give you a track from Shania Twain. Doesn't happen very often, does it? And it's going to be I'd Be Loving Me. And I'm going to follow that quite appropriately because I loved the fact that Adrian played a track from Ashes and Arrows earlier because their voices are just stunning. But this is going to be Riverbend from Ashes and Arrows. So Shania Twain first and then Ashes and Arrows. I hope you enjoy. If I knew-

0: Mondays at 9 p.m. UK time, it's time to carry on up the line with Dave Morgan. Yes, get ready for your top 20 teach of the week. Get on Dave's poll and let us know what you've been up to in your classes.
1: Oh, Matron.
0: Yes, it's the show where it all goes on.
1: Oh, such a face.
2: Yes, don't forget to head on over to Dave's poll and vote. Vote for the dances that you are either being taught or that you are teaching in class currently, whether that's in person or online. Whether you like them or not, you can head on over to linedancerweb.com, and that's where you can vote for your favourites. Those votes count all year through, so please do head on over there for your favourites. But the ones that you are currently doing in class, that is on Dave's poll. Please make sure you head on over and put your votes on there. I'm very, very pleasantly surprised to see Matter of Time. That is the first time I think I've ever had any of my dances even put on there. So that is really surreal. And when she had her event on Saturday, she asked me to demo it, which was crazy. And Jamie being there, he was actually one of the judges. He was like, "Have you managed to come down?" I'm like, literally, different things keep happening. I'm like, right, back down to reality. And then something will happen, like I'll get pinged in a video or something, or like in playlists. It is the most surreal experience, but amazing. I'm just like, and I have some of my dancers, and they're like, "I've just seen a video of an instructor on TikTok, and they're saying about your teaching your dance." I was like, oh my goodness, absolutely just amazing. But I feel really bad because I haven't taught it to my classes yet. I'm like, oh, this is the longest month in history, because Anne was like, "Oh, these guys will do it with you." And a few of the others that were there that have been taught it by other instructors locally, they're like, your class will get up with you. And I'm like, I haven't taught it. They were like, "How have you not taught your class?" I was like, well, before I went to Worlds, I kind of really hammered them. So I promised that I wouldn't do any new teaches in August. It's killing me. I'm like, I couldn't predict what was going to happen. So locally, Sophie has taught it. Mark and Chris have taught it. Matt and Ray have been teaching it. Bless them. One of their dancers came up to me on the Saturday, and she was like, "Part C." And she's like, "Yeah." She's, "How'd you have the cardiac to get through Part C?" And I was like, "We're dancers. Come on." She's like, "I know how you do it, but seriously." And I was like, "This is why I'm glad that that part only happens once. It's okay." But yeah, I feel so bad. And like, I was sat on the table with dancers from my class, and I'm like, "I owe you guys the biggest apology. I'm so sorry. But I don't want to renege on my promise of no new teachers, because if I say it again in the future, they're all just going to go, yeah, right, okay, we'll believe that when it happens." So chomping at the bit to be able to teach it. And then like, we can vote on the poll as well. So one more week. I think they're going to be ready for it, especially my first class, because they were absolutely hammered on Tuesday. I decided to try in the nicest possible way to give them a reality check, because some of them still come in and it's confidence. I can teach anybody anything with dances. If you've got patience, I always say patience, practice and perseverance. So I'm more than happy. If people are willing, I will teach. It's not a problem. And they're still like, "Oh yeah, okay. Do we classify ourselves as dancers? We're not really." And I'm like, "You absolutely are." And then up until maybe a month ago, I mean, there's still a little bit there. They have this thing that when people come in for the second class, it's like, "Oh, they're the big dancers. They're the proper dancers." And it's like, no. They've all been exactly where you are. So I say, I decided to go with a bit of a reality check and just dance. It was cooler as well, which was a huge help. So I just pressed play, basically. And we did all but one dance that we have done in that class from January. And I was like, "Does anybody want to hazard a guess as to how many dances you did?" And they were like, oh, I think the opening guess was 12. And I was like, it's an hour and a half class. I was like, come on, no, no. And then they were like, no, no, it's a bit more than that. So I went to 14. And then somebody said 18. I was like, okay, keep going. 19. I'm like, keep going. They're like, 20. Keep going. So then there was a jump to 24. I was like, and another one. And they were like, what? I said, you've done 25 different dances. And they did do wreckage twice. And they were like, oh my goodness, absolutely exhausted is an understatement, but such a feel-good factor. They're like, it isn't until you do them back-to-back like that that you realize like how many you actually know. I went, this is why I did it. There's a couple, I think there's about half a dozen that we just need to tweak little bits on, which is what I'll do next week. And then we're going into a teach in September. And my last class, they're just like, it's fine. It's not a problem. We like this. I'm like, but everybody else is doing Matter of Time locally. So I feel really bad that you're going to be the last ones to learn your teacher's dance. Like, I feel like such a bad teacher. But yeah, so make sure that you do head over. That was a really long-winded way to say, isn't it? Make sure that you do go and put your votes on Dave's poll for what is being taught. And hopefully we'll get that on there for a couple of weeks. I'm chomping at the bit to be able to do it and just catch everybody up. All right. This next one I have played a fair few times, still nothing to it, but it's a great foot tapping track. Comes from Bradley McFly. You know exactly what's coming. This is Running on Faith.

I love that. Bradley McFly there with Running on Faith. Me and Lou are going to have a battle. This is what this is. She's like, someone needs to write a dance to this. I want it for Jenny's Gems. There's nothing to say that you can't play it. You will have a different audience. So somebody may hear it and then want to choreograph to it. So, you know, by all means, if it fits in with your show, then play it. But yeah, I absolutely love that. It really is just a feel-good track, isn't it? Definitely gets the foot tapping. I'm sure somebody would be able to do a really good polka to it. Sorry, Lou, it's not a cha-cha-cha, darling. It'd be a really, I say, really good polka. Running on Faith. That was Bradley McFly. All right. It's like, whilst there's no dances to it, I can have it. She's like, I'll be patient for now. This is what happens though, and it's especially like with the ballads, just because of how similar our tastes are with like me and Adrian, and then it's just like, and pass the baton, there's now a dance to that, so it's your turn to play it, and the country loving line comes into play, which is great. That's what I loved with so many, like I Come in Pieces, I played that for years, and then the Grace Davies, the Angels. So yeah, it's like, and I can't play them anymore. Wreckage, I started and I got to play that for like 4 months. I was like, and pass the book. That's for other people to play now. Okay, let's keep going, shall we? I've got lots lined up for you. But whatever I don't get through, I'd like to say I can keep and play next week. It just depends on how creative people are. But Gavin Adcock is going to sing the next one, and this is Working Man.

Gavin Adcock there with Working Man. Jill has joined us in the chat room as well. She's saying, good evening, Jenny. Tonight's dances taught by James were Born to Fly from Maggie and I Ain't No Cowboy from Gary O'Reilly. I love I Ain't No Cowboy. Both done at World Dance Masters. Both great dances. I'm off to Skipton this weekend to dance with Lee Hamilton. Lucky me. Please send Lee all my love. He's such a lovely gentleman. And as I say, I will always, always remember going up the steps at World Dance Masters to the Spanish room and him throwing his phone in my hand. Is like, because as we were getting up, they were playing Mamma Mia, Why Me? So he was like straight onto the dance floor and he's like, will you video it? I'm like, yeah, sure, no problem. So yeah, he is just the nicest, nicest guy. So please say hi to our lovely Lee. Joan, we played Ghost Chickens. I know. Ghost Chickens in the Sky. That's when I tuned in and I was like, what on earth have I just tuned into? I'm like, I have to let this play till the end because I was in work at the time and I was like, okay, I can't say anything to anybody, but what the heck? So yeah, shockingly, there's still no dance. No, I know. I'm trying to think what we used to do because I used to do a dance to Ghost Riders in the Sky and that was one of the tracks that I play around Halloween. Memory testing time to try and think what it was. It was something simple like Cowboy Strut or something like that. But yeah, I wonder whether that would work. If there isn't a dance, either choreograph a dance or put an existing dance to it. There you go. That's the philosophy. Oh, wow. All right. Okay. Up next, this one's probably going to be a bit Marmite. I've listened to it a couple of times. I'm like, it comes from Eddie and The Getaway, and this is Places to Fall. Just don't fall, then you don't need a place to fall.

that finished quicker than I was expecting. Places to Fall from Eddie and The Getaway. I did say it's going to be a bit Marmite. It's going to be for some and not others. That's almost like quite a softer version of the Brantley Gilbert stuff of old. So that could give you a bit of an idea. But yeah, it's not something that I would be able to listen to personally excessively. And that's for sure. We know I like my smooth tracks. All right, Brian Kelly and Ernest is coming your way now. And this is Palms and Pines. Pine tree or a palm tree? Ooh, decisions, decisions. Which one would I prefer? Both, one's like a holiday mode and one's Christmas. Which would you choose? Which would you choose if you could only have one, a palm tree or a pine tree?

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1: Oh, so many shows, such a variety here for you to choose from on Line Dancer Radio. Or you can literally just switch us on, say the magic A word if you have that luxury, and you can leave us playing all day long. There will be replays, there'll be live shows, or the loop will be giving you tracks that you can just happily dance around the house to. If you're in work, maybe not so much. But if you do and you are in work, please send us videos. That I would love to see. I sit at the desk and I bob around a little bit, and I know that I lip sync to songs. But the other day I actually put a comedy, it's an album on, and trying not to laugh out loud in work. It's like, oh my God, because nobody else is obviously hearing when my headphones are in. It's just like me randomly like sniggering away to myself. So, but yeah, if you do that and you do dance at work, please let me know. Lou's saying, we're tossing around the idea of one of Lou's lounge theme shows being Joan Unsupervised. Ooh, but that also kind of scares me. Well, I'm in favour. Let's venture into the unknown. It would be so cool. Right. Should we give you another riddle? Mm-hmm. This one made me smile. I was like, ah, so let's see if any of you can figure this out. What are the next three letters in this combination? Okay, so I'm going to give you the pattern and I'm looking for the next three letters. So the pattern is O, T, T, F, F, S, S. Phonetically, O for Oscar.

for tango, T for tango, F for foxtrot, F for foxtrot, S for Sierra, S for Sierra. But what are the next three letters in that combination? This one hopefully is going to at least make you think, even if it's just for a little bit longer than the others. And you can have a listen to Taylor Holder with Halfway to Hell.

That was Taylor Holder there with Halfway to Hell. Oh, we've got a bit of a mix with that one. Joan is going ENT, and Lou is saying next letter is S. Ooh, Suzanne, how you doing? Just tuning in now, listening while in my bed, 8 a.m. chill day. Good. And going out for a lunch with a friend. Those days are the best sort of days. Nice chilled day and a catch up with a good friend. Does it get much better than that? I've got to say, I'm a little bit jealous. I've got just less than an hour to go. Seriously, time flies when I'm with you guys. Then it's a couple of hours sleep, work, lower limb clinic, and then I will be catching up with one of my friends who's having to deal with just some stuff at the moment, which sucks because it's life and there's not much we can do about it, but be there and support. So, yeah. I will be doing my best to be a good supportive friend. I just had a message going, I need a Jenny hug. I'm like, I don't give them out willy-nilly. The Jenny hug is just not a hug from Jenny. There's a difference because I do like my hugs and I do give my hugs out, but a Jenny hug is a special hug. And that sounds so silly actually hearing that out loud, but there is a difference and they know it. So, yeah. Right. So the riddle was, what are the next three letters in this combination? And it was OTTFFSS, which is 1, 2, 3, 4, 5, 6, 7. It is the first letter of those numbers. So it is then 8, 9, 10. So E for Echo, N for November, and T for Tango were your next three letters. Well done figuring that one out. That one I think may have perplexed me, I've got to say. All right, moving swiftly on, I'm going to take you back to one that I have played before. It is a cover and there are dances to the original, but this cover is just beautiful. And it comes from Chelsea Johnson. Adrian, I reckon, is going to know exactly what's coming up. This is Dreams.

every time I hear that, I just get towards the end and go, oh, I want to play it again. Chelsea Johnson there with the cover version of Gabrielle's Dreams. It's just beautiful. Absolutely love that stunning version. She sings it so well. Moving very swiftly on to a track from Chase Wright. At least it's not his brother, Chase Wrong. Just saying. And this is Rest of My Life. Why do I want to say that there's been something, like there's a dance similar to that? It was a waltz. Was it a Tim McGraw track? And there was a collaboration. Gary O'Reilly was on it. It's something like that. Anyway, this is Rest of My Life. That's going to bug me now. Rest of My Life, Chase Wright.

bit of chase right there with Rest of My Life. I'm loving that one, by the way. Made Adrian chuckle with the brother comment of Chase wrong. He really isn't his brother, don't worry, just in case anybody didn't quite get my sense of humor with that one. It makes me smile when I think it anyway. So I just wanted to share. And I got there as well, but yeah, so good. Tim McGraw and Faith Hill, The Rest of Our Life. We'll Stay Young. It is Gary O'Reilly, Guillaume Richard, and Shane McKeever from 2017. Adrian's already on it. And he said there is another dance as well. But yeah, that was the one I was thinking of. And you taught We'll Stay Young. I did as well. I knew. I mean, it's a completely different style. Very, very different. But yeah, the Chase Wright Rest of My Life made me think, and it's the We'll Stay Young for the Rest of Our Life. It's a beautiful song from Tim McGraw and Faith Hill. So even if you just want to listen to the song, listen to the song. I'm going to give you a stripped version now. Getting a little bit raunchy. It's 11:45. We're having a stripped back version. And this comes from Blake Shelton. It's Let Him In Anyway.

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1: I know that one will have just given Asian goosebumps. Some of the jingles do that every single time. Bless you. John, don't worry about it. It was the riddles are there just as a little bit of fun. It doesn't matter if you missed it. Lou saying, I camped near Tim McGraw and Faith Hill years ago. Tim was a special guest performer at a Harley owner's group, the Hog, annual meeting, and Faith was with him but didn't perform. She just hung out. I love that. She just hung out with the rest of us. Yeah. Admittedly, their camper van was a bit fancier than our tent. But, well, you get that. Yeah, absolutely. I do love them. I love them together. I love them separately. Both two great people, great artists. So yeah, I will never tire of listening to them or watching them live, I've got to say. I was like, is it Meanwhile Back at Mama's? Is that Miranda Lambert? No. There is a Tim McGraw track that they sing together. See, when I'm in music mode of like no dances, I'm just like, right. And then I find it really hard. And if I'm doing my research, then dances go out of the window. When I'm on like a dance run, if I'm learning loads of dances, for the love of God, I can't think of songs, even if the tracks that I've played. Like when we were at Silverado's, Mark was saying that they were looking for like a nice slow track. I was like, how have you not come and asked me? Could I think? It took me ages and I was like, right, I do know that I've got plenty of slow songs that I love that don't have dances to them. But because I was doing the event and this was like very much so dance orientated, I had dance head on. So yeah, there is one. I'm sure it's Meanwhile Back at Mama's. I think those two. Yeah, it is. I'm gonna have faith in my conviction. Meanwhile Back at Mama's from Tim McGraw and Faith Hill. Absolutely beautiful track. And she came in, she joined him on stage in Nashville. I was like, yes! I was a very, very happy audience member, that's for sure. All right, let's keep going because time is absolutely flying. Nate Smith, I've played this, but I have a suspicion that at some point I'm not going to be able to play it. So this is Find Me in a Bar.

A little bit different from Wreckage, isn't it? Nate Smith there with Find Me in a Bar. I see. I'm playing that one because it's more of a newer release from him, and I don't know how long it's going to be until somebody choreographs to it, but I still love the I Don't Want to Go to Heaven. It's just, yeah, that song of his is, I really wish there'd be a dance to it. but I might sneak that one in next week. Who knows? Up next, Josh Ross. I still have to make sure that my teeth are in when I pronounce his name. And very deliberately, Josh Ross. It's just not fair having that many S's. The shush and the s. No. but this is Kicked Out of Bars. So Nate Smith, you could find him in a bar. And Josh Ross is Josh Ross. It comes out as Joss. It's like Josh Ross. There we go. He's getting kicked out of bars.

Josh Ross there with Kicked Out of Bars. Are you ready for a back-to-back? But first of all, your next riddle. This one should be fairly straightforward, I'm sure. How many letters are in the alphabet? There you go. Very, very sweet, short, succinct. How many letters are in the alphabet? And you can have a listen to Jordan Davies with Mess. I've got to say, I'm personally loving this track. And then Ryan Kinder with If I Didn't Love You.

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Katie and Maz bringing you the tracks, lighting up line dance floors right now. 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
1: Just a couple of the shows that we have here on Line Dancer Radio. So the alphabet one has caused some fun. We've got 26, 26, 24, and the angels sang no L, so that would be 25. I'm liking the thought process on there. But I did try to even pause with how I read the riddle out. So I didn't read it, hopefully it came across that way, as how many letters are there in the alphabet. I was like, how many letters are in the alphabet? So it's sneaky with these riddles, isn't it? So yes, obviously we're all aware, 26 letters in the alphabet, as much as I am loving the angels singing Noel. A few months away yet on that one. But how many letters are in the alphabet? There are 11 letters in the, there's three, alphabet. I managed to get one that caught you out. What the heck? Wow. So yeah, there you go. It is the letters combined in the two words, the alphabet. I'm really, really quite, well, I'm sitting here with a little bit of a smug smile on my face. I do apologize because you guys are absolutely awesome with these riddles. So to how long have I been doing them now and how many per show? And I think that's like the first one to just catch people, which is like unheard of. I knew it had to happen, but yay. It's like trying to find a track that Adrian doesn't own. It just doesn't happen. All right, let's keep going because time is evading us and there's still, I'm not going to get them all in, but I might have to be a little bit more selective. I am going to play one from Drew Baldridge, and this is A Man Don't.

Gareth there with One That Got Away. Now, I'm going to play you one, and I'm getting away with it on a very, very big technicality. There are dances to the original version of this. It is the same singer. However, this is the wedding version. It's just more acoustic and it's beautiful. So if you happen to dance to the original, just see whether this works. I don't dance to the original version, even though there are dances out there. But this is, I mean, I like the original track anyway, but this one just has that extra little something. It comes from Mitchell Tenpenny, and this is Speed of Light. This is the wedding version.

0: unmistakable voice of Mitchell Tenpenny there, Speed of Light. That is the wedding version. There are dances to the original version, Speed of Light. So I said, it's a big technicality that I'm getting away with that one.
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0: Okay, this next track that I have for you comes from Jacob Lewis. I have a new song. Safe Guarantee is still going to be the one of his I absolutely adore. And I'm very, very proud that that one came third in the intermediate non-country category. It was, I think that was the biggest category at World Dance Masters a few weeks ago. So, yeah, I'm very, very proud of my nightclub. But he has this song, and this definitely caught my ear. I love his voice. So this is Jacob Lewis singing Alone.

Jacob Lewis there with Alone. Now, I know Adrian did mention, I am absolutely gutted and heartbroken. Hayden Panettiere, as we are probably all aware, tragically passed away only a few days ago at such a young age, 36. So talented. Big fan of Nashville. I loved her in Ally McBeal, Heroes. She's done so much. But I'm not going to be surprised if it comes out. I think there's talks about an overdose, but she has struggled with postnatal depression, bless her, and unfortunately been in an abusive relationship since as well. But we say it all the time with the LDF, it's like, reach out. So please, no matter what it is, if you're struggling, please do reach out to one of us. Somebody will be there for you. Don't suffer and don't ever feel that there is no way out, because there is. There really is. But I'm going to finish with this song. It is from the Nashville soundtrack, and she sang it, her character Juliet Barnes sang it when she lost her mum in the show. So this is "Nothing in the World Will Ever Break My Heart Again."

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straight from the Honky Tonk Highway dance floor to your speakers. Katie and Maz bringing you the tracks, lighting up line dance floors right now on the second Tuesday of each month, 9 p.m. to 10 p.m. From viral TikTok favorites to the songs making waves in bars and clubs across the USA, plus the newest dances we can't get enough of. 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
1: Yes, only on Line Dancer Radio. And can you hear that voice? Doesn't it sound sexy? I know you're thinking, I wish Kelvin sounded like that every week. It's only the voice that's weird. It's lucky that we have a guest. She can do all the talking. I can just ask questions, and that will work for me. So I'm going to introduce my guest. I think I've known you for nearly all of those 30 years, or very, since she was a young girl, and she's now a mature woman of experience. Amy, say hello to everyone.
2: Good afternoon, everybody.
1: This is Amy Floyd. She is an instructor. She says, I'm not a choreographer, even though we found two dancers she's choreographed. She's been around our industry, as I said, on and off for 30 years, competitively performing, teaching, demonstrating, a social dancer for all of that time. And I'm excited to hear her story. She's given us lots of dances and songs that are meaningful to her. And let's start off with the one. What did you first learn? Where were you? Who did the teaching, etc., etc.?
2: I want to say it was at Dolls Point, and I can't remember whether it was a rowing club or a sailing club, but I'm pretty sure it was with Tracy Lee. And we were doing I Love a Rainy Night.
1: Never heard of it.
2: Slap, slap, clap, click. That was the hook that got me.
1: And did you say, you went with your mum?
2: I was with my mum because 15 years old, you're not allowed in a club by yourself. Apparently.
1: Yeah, apparently. You got hooked.
2: I did because the hot chips were great and they were free. Those things help when you're young, right?
1: So let's hit you with the first one. I Love a Rainy Night. Here's Eddie Rabbit, and this will give you some memories.

0: So we're here in the studio doing Buttermilks and Vine to the Right, Vine to the Left, and remembering some of the first dances that we learned back in the day. So Tracy Lee, Southern Cross.
1: Southern Cross.
0: Dolls Point. I think I got a visa and and got my passport to drive out that way once. It was a plane. I can't remember. Can I thank you already? You've travelled an hour?
1: Mm-hmm.
0: Yeah. To come with us out in Sydney's West from where you've already done a night's work, a day's work, a class already, and now you're here on the radio this afternoon. Wow.
1: It's an absolute pleasure. Thanks for having me today.
0: It's a killer. When I approached Amy about being my guest, I did at our social. She attended our social on Friday night. And I just went, you know, you'd be someone that I'd like to have on. I said, have you choreographed any dances? And she went, nah. I said, oh, how long have you been in the industry? She went, on and off for about 30 years. I said, you know what? You bring something to the chat that a lot of people. Now, Lou, Joan, they've got their own show, and it's called Lou's Lounge. At their dancers or lose a dancer in Canberra, and caught up with her a couple of times, and her show's about chats,
1: okay,
0: and of course songs and different stuff, but it's like having an interview every show, where mine isn't. I get to do it once a month,
1: mm-hmm.
0: And today, you're the lucky one. Tell me about this next one.
1: This next one, we're moving on to the Giddy Upper Oombapa Oombapa Mau Mau.
0: Oh,
1: now, if you can remember what that's from.
0: Welcome to Enjoy the Ride, Line Dance and Karaoke.
1: pardon me, I'm so sorry. Elvira
0: is
1: the name of the track. And was it one of those ones that has the same name of the song as the dance?
0: My God, that's never done before.
1: Wild.
0: Not very often.
1: Not as much as it used to be. And it made it very easy to fall in love with the dance. It had a sweet little rocking step in it before you made your quarter turn.
0: And you didn't know it was called a rocking chair back in the
1: day. Not at those. I was too busy singing, Kelvin. This was the thing. That's it.
0: Have you seen the Oak Ridge Boys and Home Free?
1: Yes.
0: The a cappella.
1: Yes.
0: OMG. That is just, I mean, Amy's a big country fan like me, and there's not too much that goes past her without conjuring up a memory.
1: No.
0: And lucky enough to see them when we were in Nashville, Home Free live. It was just so good. Let's play.
1: Enjoy. Elvira.

0: So we were singing in the studio. We're glad the mic wasn't on with my voice. It was nowhere near good. But Amy was in tune with the Oombapa Mau Mau, which was very good. G'day, Amanda. I didn't know you could kick that high. I have seen the video, and I tell you what, I want to see it Monday night. I'm going to put that dance on, and I'll be getting out the yardstick and checking the height from the ground on that kick. You want to say g'day to Jess?
1: I would love to say hello to Jess. Jess is joining us from Wrexham over in Wales. Pom pom! She's one of our friends from, well, who's recently left us here in Australia and gone back. And Chill Factor was one of her specialties. So if time permits today, we may venture down that road as well.
0: We might very well do that. Lou and Joan, thank you. Kelly from up the coast. Hello.
1: Hi, good afternoon,
0: Afternoon for us, good
1: Kelly.
0: morning for Jess. She's just getting out of bed and the girls are cooking stroganoff.
1: Stroganoff.
0: We're having Thai.
1: Yeah, we're having Thai.
0: We're having Thai. Now, you didn't know that I'm a stalker. And I said that you said you didn't choreograph any dances and you lied. Yeah. And tell me about this Debula Morgan track and dance.
1: The Debula Morgan track and dance. Well, I can tell you a story about how I found out myself that I'd even choreographed that dance. How about we do
0: Yes,
1: that?
0: please.
1: So recently, oh, about 12 months ago, I think it's been out now, Josh Talbot choreographed a dance to Yoga's version of remix of Achy Breaky Heart. And that dance is called Hit the Floor. The song is called Achy Breaky Heart, but the dance is called Hit the Floor. So I went to get the step sheet, as a good instructor does, and Googled hit the floor, line dance, and up popped my name. And I don't think that will ever not be funny.
0: What?
1: Yes. So I found a dance called Hit the Floor that was actually choreographed by myself and Justine Shuttleworth. And I don't remember that the year is actually written on it because it was one of those unknown times, like
0: Yes,
1: pre-dance sheet years.
0: years didn't necessarily go on dance sheets. And let's cut back a little bit and bring in Justine said she will have an interview with me on radio, and it's going to be with a couple of the girls from Hotfoot because she doesn't want to do it alone. Big Sookie baby, la la. And
1: That's our girl.
0: yeah, and let's just talk about your relationship with Justine.
1: So Justine and I met as 15-year-olds, 15 and 16-year-olds at it was either Dolls Point, where I mentioned earlier, with Southern Cross, or it could have been Miranda RSL, or it could have been Botany RSL, or it could have even been Flemington Markets.
0: You are mentioning lots of places that I have on my wish list of actually going to one day.
1: You
0: So,
1: wouldn't.
0: yeah, Flemington. Okay,
1: Passport required, yeah.
0: say good day to David. He's in Malaysia.
1: G'day, David. Welcome to the show.
0: Konnichiwa. So, you met as young teenagers?
1: Yes, that we're just going. Well, Justine has a much richer history in line dancing than I do. Mine is much more incidental. Tag along with mum to line dancing lessons, stay for the chips, dance a couple on the sides and, run amok with your friends, basically. And we remain friends all these years, in and out of dancing and raising, having families and raising kids, that sort of stuff. But back then, it was really just about being able to go places where kids couldn't go because the parents were doing something. So, great friendships have been built on the dance floor within the line dancing world, and I'm very fortunate to have been able to have some of those stories myself.
0: And I'm glad you do. We and I'm sure you have the same terminology. It's our line dance family, and we do things with our line dance family sometimes more frequently than we do with blood relatives, just because of timing, location, blah blah blah.
1: And I think it's the shared experience.
0: Oh, yeah.
1: Absolutely. The shared experience and the common bond that makes things so much more within reach, for all of us. That means we get to boogie, we get to eat, we get to make memories. What more can you ask for, really?
0: It's literally perfect. and you mistakenly, unheardably, accidentally choreographed a dance.
1: And it was to, who did we say it was? Debla Morgan.
0: Yeah.
1: And the song name is called Dance With Me, and the name of the dance was Hit the Floor. Now, if anyone wants to go and look up the step sheet, it looks very balanced from a distance. I haven't danced it since then.
0: Is that the one that's in stone and it's etched?
1: Yes.
0: Yes, got that one.
1: Join the Flintstones at your own peril.

0: Not a pain. We're live. We're here. Welcome to Enjoy the Ride. I've got a very special guest, thank God, because you can't hear my voice, in Amy Floyd. She has been dancing for 30 years. 27 years. She's now instructing over in our beach suburbs in the eastern suburbs. She's been a competitive dancer. When I talk about people like you, I just write down, how many gold medals have you won? No. And you're going to go.
1: No, they're different stories, Kel. I've got to stop you there.
0: Oh, really?
1: I've got to stop you there because even the people that I ever danced with in those early days when competition was a conversation, the two times that I've attempted to join a group and compete, the first one I went to Tamworth and was in the group and set to dance, but I drove everybody. I was the first person with my P's and I took my parents' car.
0: Wow, look at you.
1: And we had a car accident and then I ended up in hospital. So I never got to dance. That was the first time. That was, I think, 1996. Fast forward to 1998, I give it another go. I thought, this is a good idea. I love dancing. These are my friends. Of course I want to compete. And then I was doing a step aerobics class and apparently I missed the box. Gravity got me. Cracked my ankle and I was no longer able to compete at that point. So I thought, meatloaf situation, 2 out of 3 ain't bad. Let's leave this alone. So we do not compete for anything. We
0: okay, I'll take all that. You have mixed with some of the biggest competitive names in Australian line dancing for so many years.
1: Yes, I have.
0: And you yourself don't compete.
1: Not at all.
0: I will take everything back. What about perform?
1: Like on purpose?
0: Yes.
1: Yeah. Unlikely.
0: Have you been involved in things like hot foot shows and stuff like that?
1: No.
0: I always thought you did.
1: Number one fan. Number one fan all the time. Biggest hype girl ever.
0: Wow.
1: Yep.
0: I'm blown away.
1: By association, I get to feel the joy because, like, my friends are succeeding and they're providing joy for other people and this great entertainment. But,
0: wow, it doesn't think any less because I've always had you involved under that banner.
1: Mm-hmm.
0: But as you said, biggest fan.
1: Yep.
0: And being a friendship with Justine for those 30 years, all of them, and I consider myself similarly, like we just had her birthday just the other month.
1: Wasn't that a great hoedown?
0: Oh, geez.
1: Mate.
0: It was amazing, and the faces that were there from olden days, from new days, her kids.
1: Yep, the whole family.
0: It was damn amazing.
1: Even her dad, and her dad was one of the reasons that I started dancing.
0: Oh, my God.
1: Because he too was at the sailing club. Let's call it the sailing club for this conversation.
0: Yeah.
1: He too was at the sailing club. He too was at Miranda RSL. He too was coming to Botany RSL. He too was coming to Flemington. And it didn't matter whether we were dancing with Colleen or Butch or Simon or Mark or Tracy. Back then, that was what I knew was the thing that kept me happy during the week.
0: And by the way, still keeping you happy.
1: Oh, without a doubt.
0: Still keeping you happy. Let's turn it to like last week. Mm-hmm. Now, it's not last week. It's only a couple of months ago. You, Josh and Chelsea, let's talk about that little collab.
1: Oh, that is a very sweet collab. Again, accidental. Am I allowed to go back to that?
0: Yeah.
1: Like, because, choreograph on purpose, not really. Right place, right time with the right people and the right attitude, 100%. So the story of a dance called Yoga Man was born out of a adventure up to the Sunshine Coast to line dance live with the artist himself.
0: How cool.
1: Yeah, it's like the coolest and becoming more and more popular these days, might I say.
0: Yes.
1: So from the artist perspective, they're loving it more, but the line dancers, we've always loved it. Let's be real.
0: Yeah.
1: One sweet Sunday, jumped on a plane, went to Sunshine Coast, and unfortunately Josh wasn't able to attend the actual event that weekend, which had me in the hot seat by association.
0: You were it.
1: I was it. It was like, tag, I need your help. And I went, okay, because I'm a helper. And, spent the afternoon, the next couple of hours choreographing ideas from Josh and Chelsea Gillam up there running Gillies Line Dancing in Queensland.
0: Yep.
1: And of course, Josh Talbot here in Sydney, Line Dance Sydney. And little old me, just hype girl in the back seat, learning songs and chucking out step, clap, step, clap. And 2 hours later, we had a dance ready to go. And an hour after that, Yoga Man was taking the stage himself. And Chelsea was like, well, why don't you do it?
0: Oh,
1: who, me? And so not being afraid of a microphone and loving the buzz of the whole process, gladly said yes and helped them out on the night to be able to dance, teach Yoga Man.
0: Yep.
1: At the same time as he had released, I think, the song only 2 days before at, I think it was Stagecoach. Was
0: it? It sounds right.
1: Stagecoach, does that sound right?
0: Yep.
1: Right after CMA Fest or whatever it was. So, yeah, he had this brand new song. We'd smashed it in the afternoon, come up with this dance, and here we are on Sunshine Coast at King's Beach Tavern, ready to release it into the wild. And it was packed.
0: Yeah, I've seen videos of the venue and the gig itself. So we've got Your Man, the Josh Turner Classic.
1: Correct, with that voice.
0: But sung by?
1: Yoga Man.
0: Well.
1: And our very own. Lane Pittman.
0: Lane Pittman, up-and-coming Australian artist. Yoga Man's a DJ producer who remixes live acts and pre-recorded musicians. And it's just different and unique. And we're going to play one straight after this. It came to Amy's mind as something that we're doing nowadays. That a remix of Stand By Me and then a remix of Love Potion Number 9 sort of thing, and all these sort of things is happening all the time. So yours, Chelsea's, and Josh, the dance is
1: Yoga Man.

0: So we had a talk off mic and said, some people are going to think damn, because they love Josh Turner, and some people are going to go, how cool that now we've got a dance mix to a track that we know all the words to. Perfect. And so that's Yoga Man.
1: That's Yoga Man, the dance.
0: The dance. And was it cool meeting the artist?
1: It was very cool. He'd never done anything like that before in his life, and he couldn't believe that there was a room full of people ready to not only hear his music, but to bust out this little dance that's now being done all over the place. So
0: It's so cool.
1: lots of fun.
0: I said I played it last week. We talked about some of Chris Watson's recent touring, and he worked with Yoga in town in Sydney. And I made the trip like you did. I did the hour the other way, and we didn't, and only got one speeding fine on the way back, the cross tunnel one. I don't know how, but. Yeah, okay, won't go there. So we've run out of your choreography. Thanks for being a guest, Amy, and
1: That's it. It's been great.
0: we'll see you next time. No, but
1: Good luck finding any more hidden choreography dances by me.
0: Oh, I believe there are. We are now going to highlight on the rest of Enjoy the Ride songs that have an important place in your memory, close to your heart. Ones you love dancing, ones you used to love dancing, ones you love dancing today, because this show is all about you. How cool is that?
1: Very cool.
0: It is very, very cool. We talked about remixes, and you said, well, I've already got that Love Potion number nine ready to play. What does that conjure to you?
1: So the can I tell them the name of the line dance? The line dance is called Ooh Ah, right? And this line dance, the memory for me is Sunday afternoons. For any South Sydney Rabbitohs fans that are listening today,
0: Veronica.
1: So I used to dance at South Sydney Leagues Club on a Sunday afternoon, which was right after the boys would play football in the field across the road.
0: Was Sandy the instructor then?
1: No, Michael Villalobos
0: Okay.
1: and Noel Brady.
0: Gotcha.
1: Best way to spend a Sunday arvo and then get a Sunday roast and then go home. Life is done, right? Life was good on a Sundays. And so I'd come across from the footy and I would dance with the guys. And one of those dances, which was a stupid amount of fun just because the song is also a remix of the classic Love Potion number nine, the dance is Ooh Ah. And over the years, I've met a lot of people and you either love it or you don't. So here we are with Ooh Ah.
0: Let's find out what the listeners think.

0: Can we believe everyone in the audience is just going, ooh, ah, ooh, ah. So are we. So are we.
1: Guilty as charged.
0: Do you want to talk about that story? That was funny. You just said it then.
1: The flower shops?
0: Yeah.
1: Oh, the flower shops. So, you know, waltzes. Let's talk about waltzes for a second.
0: Yeah.
1: Far and few. I'm not a waltz. I don't have a waltzy body. And I'm not technically, typically, it's a great waltz if you can catch me on the dance floor dancing it, let alone trying to teach it. And recently I stumbled across a dance called Violets and Daisies. It's a Mark Simkin work. And I love it.
0: No one does Mark's dances.
1: Well, that, even Mark said that to me. And I was like, what do you mean? And I'm like, because my dancers love a good waltz. And so I go out of my way to look for them to provide that for them. And, yeah, Flower Shops is the most recent that I've been able to attempt and deliver. And it is definitely a class favourite.
0: That is so cool. And we're going to talk about one that we're both doing, another one of Mark's dancers coming up. But there were many waltz out to Ernest and Morgan Wallen and the song Flower Shops. You're doing Mark's one. And the name of the dance is?
1: Violets and Daisies.

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0: Do you know what? Lou is really smart.
1: I do know
0: Almost as
1: that.
0: smart, as Joan, because Joan's the dickhead. Because I can't what listen to Lou's lounge because I'm starting class. And she then lets us know, like today, that the catch-up program was coming on. Now, coming on live is not accurate, but it is a catch-up of the program that was live last Tuesday. And I do forget to let the listeners know that this show doesn't just go live now, but at 12 o'clock on Wednesday at in the morning, most people are up then, aren't they? At 12 o'clock in Australia, when you get home after your Tuesday night class, you can listen. Or on Friday at 11 at mid-morning, this show will be repeated, and then the new show again is on Sunday. And Lou lets everyone know that her catch-up is coming on in the chat. Very smart, Lou. Very, very smart. You said you got a story about Love It All Night, Thunderbolt and Rodney Crowell. What's this story?
1: Thunderbolt was a dance that I happened to catch just the end of. It was this time last year, I think. Or, yeah, around about July last year. I was at in Tamworth for Chris Watson's Dare to Dance
0: Oh, yeah, I was there.
1: 27
0: You were there?
1: years.
0: I was
1: Yeah,
0: there.
1: celebrating.
0: We were there.
1: Yeah, so of course all the great old classics come on.
0: Yep.
1: And I love the music. And I turned around and they were doing this dance, and I happened to whip a phone out and catch the end of it. And I'd never revisited it until a couple of weeks ago. So I dusted it off, taught it to myself, and then went to teach it to my class. And it's a 60 count dance, not 64. Okay, so just keep that in the back of your mind while I'm telling you this story. And so Amy goes to class, not last Sunday, the Sunday before, and busts out Thunderbolt, yay, loving all night, here we go. And I teach it, and I get to the part with the kick, hook, kick, touch, fan, and then two side points. And I so confidently say, repeat that on your left leg. And then we thunderbolt forward with the claps, right? And thank goodness for social media, because someone posted and shared our session that day. And our mate, Alan Kenny, happened to send me a DM. And he said, where did you get those left side touches from? And I quickly went, I beg your pardon, quickly. And I dug up the step sheet and I looked and I went, nope. Oh, actually, it's only on the one side. I better check the video. The step sheet might be wrong. You know, we've all
0: I
1: done
0: hate
1: that,
0: that.
1: right?
0: I hate it when the step sheet's wrong.
1: So we've all had those moments. Anyway, I went confidently to the video, and of course, there's no side touches on your left leg. So I quickly replied to Alan. I said, oh, look, I don't know, mate. I think I borrowed them from that honky tonk way. I'm going to have to just double check my data. And fast forward 4 more days, I went to reteach the dance with only the 60 counts.
0: And did they
1: And
0: know? Did they? No, they didn't have a clue,
1: they
0: did
1: had
0: they?
1: no idea, only that I had old hat Al in my DMs reminding me that we don't do it on the left leg, Amy, that I was able to get straight to the Thunderbolt, recorrect the dance, and then, of course, join you with Red Hot Country on Friday nights and bust it out with the whole crew. So, loving all night, Thunderbolt, this is us.
0: Sweet
1: Sweet
0: sound.
1: memories.

0: You know what? We were loving all night to that 60 count dance. That's the one.
1: 60 counts,
0: 60,
1: six
0: 60 count dance,
1: zero.
0: Ronnie Crowe. Emily, welcome. And just come with a tissue if you're going to start crying on there. Oh, look, I just want you, and you've already got it lined up.
1: Some people know me.
0: Yeah,
1: There's
0: coming up, Jess. It's coming up. Lou's talking about the catch up that yeah, different time zones around the world. These shows come out at different times. Maria, hope you and Kevin well. And you brought a late note. Kelly wants us to bring back Love Potion number 9, and we could go. Ooh, maybe, yeah, we could.
1: or just bend down and turn around and give me a wink. And then,
0: Okay.
1: no.
0: I didn't know where that was going, but
1: Some lyrics will get you into trouble.
0: it sounded like Brown Eyed Girl to me, but we're not going
1: Some
0: to
1: lyrics will get you out of trouble.
0: go Peace train.
1: This is why we're line dancers
0: Yeah.
1: and not lyricists.
0: And not stand-up comedians and not teachers. Oops.
1: That's why we
0: Oh,
1: sit down for the interview, Kel.
0: we both are teachers. Peace train.
1: Peace Train. That's such a vibe. If you haven't done Peace Train ever or in the last 20 years, now's the time. It's making a
0: It's
1: comeback.
0: it absolutely, I'm hearing it.
1: Yep.
0: So we've got a remix of the Dolly Parton song, and you thought, oh, back in the day when Yoga would have been through his blowing his mind that they had remixes back 20, 25 years ago. And I was there at the workshop when it was first taught, and we were talking about how the growth started at 40, 80, 160,
1: People at once.
0: then 200 people on the floor at the
1: Wow.
0: Tamworth Tennis Club, all dancing Peace Train. And it's making a comeback. Tell us what it is.
1: Tell you what is?
0: The dance.
1: Oh, the dance is called Peace Train.
0: You told me you were a DJ. Come on, you're gonna
1: Wiki
0: do
1: wiki.
0: you're gonna do
1: Wiki wiki, press play.

0: So we're here shooping, doing our little shoots at Pete's Train. Tamworth Tennis Club, 200 people dancing to Dolly Parton. Who would have thunk it?
1: Tamworth Tennis Club, if you haven't done it, you'll never be able to.
0: You can't.
1: Not anymore.
0: Have you seen it?
1: No, I haven't, but I know
0: Oh,
1: of it.
0: yeah.
1: Yeah.
0: So we went up a couple of months ago and we were invited by the Watsons minus Chris because he was overseas. So his mum and her partner took us out for lunch. And it's called the Courts.
1: Fancy.
0: Isn't it fancy?
1: Twining style,
0: It
1: like
0: is
1: pinky up.
0: very, very much Twinings, that no dance floor now, but I remember we used to dance,
1: Oh.
0: and it's now this gorgeous, I'm not going to say upmarket, but high level dining experience. You've got to lift to the next story, the first flight for the people that can't walk up those 10 stairs. We were ate outside. Surrounded by tennis courts still. But yeah, it takes us back to when Maddie was four.
1: So little,
0: I know, dancing with Simon for Shimmy
1: so
0: Shack
1: little
0: Girl.
1: shimmy shack.
0: Yeah, and those sort of ones. It just takes me back with so many memories of Illawarra doing their gold medal routine and then redoing it at the tennis club
1: Oh
0: for everyone that
1: gosh,
0: didn't see it. Too many memories.
1: too many. You've
0: Too
1: given
0: many
1: me the full
0: memories.
1: flashback now of little Maddie. Just
0: It is. Look, I'm going to play this one because you came to our social on Friday night. You put in a few new dances, but you gave me about 10 classic dances. And I'm there going, how many people, we got about 70, 80 people at the social. How many people are going to remember some of these? Bloody hell. Every one of your requests got a full dance floor for a classic dance. I was so pleased. And you, what did you say? Didn't you think, what did you say to me?
1: Stop acting
0: Oh,
1: surprised.
0: yeah, stop acting surprised.
1: Because I'm humble, folks, and this is our
0: Yeah.
1: first time meeting. I'm pretty humble, but yeah.
0: So we did cruising to the Beach Boys, and everyone's working out whether it's left leg or right leg. They're all working out. It's a one more dance, which is throwing everybody. They're putting spins in it when they're not, and they should, and they couldn't.
1: I bet it looked so much better from the DJ box than it did on the dance
0: Oh,
1: floor.
0: I tell you what, you do get the total viewpoint. Still cruising, the Beach Boys. We were cruising last Friday night, and we're still cruising now.
1: After all these years.

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0: Yes, Adrian, to be part of our romance, playing love songs for us on the radio. Thank you, Adrian, and shouting out whenever I'm in trouble. I'll try and get by with a love request through Adrian's Country in Love. You've got a good relationship with Joshy.
1: I do.
0: You've been supporting some of his. Are we allowed to call them honky tonks? What do you call them? The Greenwood.
1: The Greenwood Hotel. Yeah, it's a honky tonk
0: It's
1: vibe.
0: honky tonk vibe. Teaches some beginner to improver dancers. Has guests. We've been on occasion when we've got a and we have a Tuesday night off a month, and so we're able to sometimes grab a carload and get in there to Greenwood and catch up with faces both old and new. And Emily, you'll appreciate this when I joke that we're there to see how many clothes the girls are wearing. With their Daisy Dukes and boob tubes and then I go, really? I mean, I think I wear more to bed than they're wearing on the dance floor. I just give them stick. They're good sticks though. They laugh along with me. Josh in a the Daisy Dukes and the tank top, it doesn't do anything for me
1: He wore the
0: personally.
1: chaps to the hoedown, though.
0: Oh, did
1: He
0: he?
1: wore the chaps to the
0: The
1: hoedown to
0: chaps.
1: Justine's
0: Oh, he
1: ye
0: did.
1: old 50th hoedown.
0: He
1: That's right.
0: did. He got the chaps out. So we've got a Joshy dance. And you just like it?
1: I just love it. It actually is one of those dances. If people are a song swapper, so people like to song swap dance, or if
0: Yeah.
1: it's a dance that you want to do to, you're out at the local club and there's a bit of a rock band slash easy listening soft rock thing, this is one of those dances that if you're game enough and or you've had enough light ales for the
0: Beverages,
1: afternoon,
0: yes.
1: then this is the one. This is my chosen one for you to just jump up and do.
0: So we talked about how we found it. It come out on his playlist because "Cry to Me" by Killer Tile was already a big dance. Part of a big glass of wine, and she's nothing but a good time. I call this one Veronica.
1: Okay.
0: I call it Veronica because she's nothing but a good time. She really is. And everyone else just calls it chicken dance
1: That's
0: because
1: because we don't have a Veronica.
0: that's right. You don't have my Veronica,
1: If
0: which is
1: I had a Veronica, I would call
0: call
1: it
0: it
1: Veronica,
0: Veronica.
1: but I don't
0: Yeah.
1: have a Veronica, so I call it the chicken dance.
0: And she can dance.
1: And she can
0: She
1: dance.
0: can dance. She can dance. She can dance. She can.
1: She's nothing but a good time.
2: Get ready to enjoy the ride.

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1: Tell you what, Amy is not a distraction. Then Veronica walks in and she's nothing but a good time. And I hit Enjoy the Ride ad and I hit Killer Toll at the same time. My apologies, listeners.
2: Hey.
1: What?
2: Takes care of all the time zones at once. You don't need to rewatch.
1: Oh.
2: Re-listen. We've ticked you all at once.
1: Ain't we just?
2: But anyway, stick around.

0: Well, at least we got it right that time.
1: We did.
0: We thank you, taking full credit for the fact that we got it right. My sidekick here is like me in a female form. We are cacking each other up with half the stuff that's going on.
1: Yeah, but with this music, this soundtrack, and these dances, and this much time between us, like the experiences and the joy and the stories that you've got,
0: Stories.
1: oh, wow, just what a treat.
0: I know. Now, I remember dancing Mark Simpkins' Get Gone 20 years ago, at
1: Yes,
0: least.
1: yes. And if you know the dance, it's a big dance.
0: Oh, yeah.
1: It's a showy dance.
0: It's a demo dance. It's the showstopper. It's if you can do it, everyone thinks, oh my God, they can dance.
1: Well, that it's, and it's just loose.
0: Yeah.
1: Like the it's the best fun.
0: It is.
1: It's the FOMO dance, I reckon.
0: Oh, nice.
1: Yeah.
0: And then Mark did something wise. Now, I can't say those two things go hand in hand.
1: In the same sentence.
0: Mark and wisdom.
1: Yes.
0: Mark did something. Mark's a good mate of mine, folks.
1: First time for everything, though.
0: Yeah, Mark did something wise. And to two of his earlier hits, he's choreographed an easier version so the newcomers in line dancing can enjoy a split floor with a classic dance. Josh has done it. So many other choreographers have done it. And that was smart. So if you know the lyrics to Get Gone and Get Over It. So he's called it Get Over It. Tell me your experience teaching this one just recently. Come on, dob yourself in.
1: I need no encouragement for that. Stories are plenty, no extra charge. We started get gone. Actually, you know what happened? I went to one of Mark's socials over at Caringbah at the church, and he did this dance, and I loved it, but I wasn't fast enough to write it down.
0: Right.
1: And then when the dance sheet finally comes out, and I went, oh, maybe this is the dance, because I couldn't do the OG dance, right?
0: Yeah.
1: That is like, that's one that you just sit and lap up and enjoy because everyone who loves it dances it and you fall in love with it because they love it so much.
0: Yes.
1: So when this little ditty comes along, I'm like, oh, I can do this. This is fantastic. And read it from the step sheet. Thought felt familiar because I'd done it one time at one of Mark's socials and got to a certain point in the dance. And yes, I have a left and a right, but apparently I was using the other right to do the
0: The
1: turn,
0: other right.
1: the other right.
0: Right, gotcha.
1: Yeah, some people know it as the left, but you know,
0: Yes.
1: the other right, and to do the step turn hold, which is just a step pivot turn. And if you could keep up with that, you're going to love this dance. It's going to be easy for you to keep up with. Get over it. But that was my experience. It is now corrected for the
0: And
1: record.
0: I fell into the exactly the same hole. I dance the dance first time through with music, and the whole floor stops. And we go, oh, that's not right. Mark would never choreograph a dance out of phrasing, Gypsy Lady. Would never choreograph. Oh, sorry.
1: I dropped something. I think I dropped something.
0: Oh,
1: Yep.
0: Tourette's,
1: Yep.
0: Tourette's, Tourette's. Would never choreograph a dance today that would not be phrased. And this thing went so out of whack. And we looked at the video, we looked at the sheet and went, damn, 8 counts too many. So we fixed it. We danced it on the same night, not just the next week. And I took all the apologies. We have a blackboard or a whiteboard near the dance floor, and there's a tally mark of how many mistakes I make a night.
1: Okay.
0: Sometimes we get to double figures,
1: All right.
0: and that's to encourage the newbies that mistakes are okay. I do it to create empathy.
1: Fastest way to learn.
0: Oh, tell me about it. So we've got Get Gone if you're clever.
1: And get over it
0: If
1: if you're new to the party.
0: let's do it.

0: Maria, it's exactly what we were talking about, that Amy and I, we're not going to do Get Gone anymore.
1: No.
0: But the new one, Get Over It, a 64 count, easy intermediate. It didn't call it Improver because it ain't no cruising, right? But it's an easier version with low impact, and you can still enjoy the song and have a split floor with Get Gone.
1: Yeah.
0: It's called Get Over It. It's just come out. It's just on some of the latest websites out at the moment. And there's a video of Liz demonstrating it as well. So there you go. Get Over It.
1: Yeah.
0: We tried to get over it. We were sort of like getting under it. We're not allowed to talk. We're not allowed to talk about this artist too much. And I'm not happy that you brought up Ty Herndon.
1: Okay.
0: Because I got to meet Ty on a Chris Watson Harbour Cruise.
1: Oh.
0: John Stefan, who was doing a great John Denver, Glen Campbell show coming up soon.
1: Wow.
0: I'll try and get.
1: But did he ride a horse into the show?
0: No. Who did?
1: Glen Glen Campbell.
0: Crikey. Not when I saw Glen.
1: I saw Glen
0: at Penrith.
1: I think I was about nine.
0: It was towards the end of his career.
1: Yeah, wow.
0: And Ty Herndon on the Harbour Cruise got to meet him, got pictures. Veronica, years later, I find out, is in his fan club, talks to him on Insta, all this sort of stuff. You got to meet him. I don't care who any story is. I don't want to hear any story. We got to catch up to him when we went to Nashville. He ran a show at the Wild Horse, which is now Luke Combs' new venue, and then he played a full show in the park. So we did get to see him. She can say she saw him. That's good. But you don't just do too much char, do you?
1: No, I do the other one, which most people refer to as the other one.
0: The other one, TFM char. Someone thought that the other one was too easy, so they choreographed the other one, which is much harder. And so you dance the other one.
1: Yep.
0: While the rest of the floor is doing Pennies to FM Char. Here is Ty Herndon. Penny's been a guest on Enjoy the Ride.
1: Enjoy the song.
0: Oh, just enjoy it all.

0: So we're all talking about old and new dancers. TFM, the harder dance to Too Much Jar. The F stands for flaming. Too flaming much char. If you believe that, yeah, you'll believe that Ty Herndon's in the studio right now. Oh, no. No. Who is it? Oh, it's Amy Floyd. Amy.
1: Howdy doody, everybody.
0: My special guest. And can you believe, half an hour to go, Ames.
1: Yep.
0: We've been going 90 minutes. We haven't got anything wrong except a dance, a song, an ad, and that is all we've got wrong since we started.
1: Is that all?
0: That's all.
1: There's still time, Kelvin.
0: I know. There's plenty of time. One of your good friends, your international friends, wanted this one.
1: Oh.
0: Jess.
1: Get ready, Jess. This one's for you.
0: So
1: almost, caught me off guard. I'm so sorry. Caught me off guard.
0: She was reading her notes. You know, she's got notes, ladies and gentlemen. She's got notes and she's following them. There's lots of crosses through them, but she's following them.
1: They
0: and,
1: saw the photo. I'm studious.
0: Yes, she
1: this
0: is.
1: This is what's happening.
0: And my hot tamale story is going to come up again on an LDF show. They heard that, Veronica. No!
1: They shouted through the screen.
0: So my LDF shows, the next two, one every month for the next 2 months, happens from 10 till midnight after Enjoy the Ride in Australia and lunchtime in England. And we as DJs share those show spots with the other DJs, Online Dancer Radio, with any content we want. My content is the relationship between the artist, musician, and the dance. And for some, they don't know there's a relationship because they don't know a dancer's been choreographed to their music, except Aaron Godwin that got in touch with Darren Mitchell and goes, mate, my sales have gone through the roof. What's happening around the world? He goes, I just won two awards internationally for the Dance Lonely Drum and everyone's buying your music. He goes, thank you.
1: Yeah.
0: And then thanked him publicly on video. And the same thing with Josiah Siska with Maddie's Dance and Co. And they're appreciating the fact that line dancing has improved their sales. And Leroy Parnell, he didn't even know he had to play Country Down to My Soul when he came to Australia, but he goddamn played it when he heard about it.

0: country.
1: That's exactly right. Let me tell you now that that's country, Amy.
2: That is country.
1: Yep. Leroy Parnell is country.
2: Yeah.
1: It is. Can I tell you that this next one is as well? Tell me about it. You know more about this one than me.
2: So Country Holic as a dance?
1: Yeah.
2: Again, one of those great dances that has the same title of the song as the name of the dance.
1: Never heard of it.
2: Yeah. That's two, folks. For those keeping score, that's two from two. Country Holic is a dance choreographed by Darren Mitchell as well. Same guy from Lonely Drum.
1: Who? Darren Mitchell.
2: Folks, we seem to have an owl in the studio this afternoon. Who? I'm just, this will just take a moment. Yeah.
1: Former DJ, online dancer radio, Dazza. Dazza Down Under, Darren Mitchell.
2: So Country Holic is his baby. And I came across this dance at a honky-tonk bar in Brisbane. Some people may or may not know of it. It's called Chattahoochee's.
1: I've never heard of the name.
2: Yeah. The Chattahoochee's is the name of the bar. It's located in Brisbane. And it's the full kit out. But I turned up there one night just to check out the venue. And this was the dance that I learned on the night. And what a vibe. One of those dances that you could easily pick up, walk into a bar, pick it up, know it, and love it, and then want to just share it with the world. So here it is, Country Holic.

0: So that particular version is a live version with John Rich from Big and Rich. So I thought I'd mix it up with that one. G'day, Jen. Thanks for tuning in. Yeah, and you met Amy.
1: Hi, Jen. Yeah.
0: Down at the beer shed. And Josh has got new classes.
1: Josh.
0: About to begin there. Beginner, then moves through to a little bit harder, that easy intermediate. And then it finishes off with sort of a social last hour.
1: Yeah.
0: Down at Lumia.
1: Yep, at the beer shed.
0: At the beer shed, just south of Campbelltown. Oh, north of Campbelltown. Yeah. Left of Campbelltown. Yeah, I know that. I just put in the Google Maps and takes me there. You know what? We both – did you say you dance this in competition?
1: We established that I don't do competitions,
0: but
1: because
0: did you try Deep River?
1: I am a klutz. No, Deep River was Cal Rossi. That was a tennis club dance.
0: Yes.
1: That was Deep River was the vibe, like an absolute vibe. The dance floor was packed. Most of us were at that point like 17 years old. So that's where I come from. That's when I first saw it. And the way that young people, well, we all know this, I don't need to say this, but can just throw their bodies around and not fall over is very different to the way that I throw my body around and gravity wins.
0: Yeah.
1: Deep River is just one of those dances that you cannot you cannot not smile. You cannot not enjoy.
0: You cannot take your eyes off the floor.
1: Yeah.
0: There are a number of videos highlighting the tennis club's video of this. Of course, other places as well. But it features some of the leading competition dancers in our country when they were in their teenage years.
1: Yeah.
0: A young Simon. The Mini Glovers.
1: Yeah, the Illawarra crew.
0: Crew. And Justine did such a great job with River Deep and Deep River. Sam and I, when we danced it in competition at the Australian Country Line Dance Championships, we're entering it. We danced it. We got disqualified and we didn't care because other people changed the music and they got through. Because they danced the same steps to a song swap. We said, we're going to do it to the song it was choreographed to. We don't care the results. We got DQ'd. It didn't matter. We wanted to pay homage and respect to the original track. Here is that great country artist. What's her name?
1: Celine Dion.
0: Yes. That's her right now.

0: You'll be very thankful to know that no one drowned.
1: And I also didn't sing.
0: True. She was too busy taking notes for me. She's been taking notes. Thank you very much. Maria said the first time she saw that was at the big tent that Gordon used to use beside West Leagues. Huge. I mean, 400 people could fit there. It was huge during Tamworth's heydays. And Gordon had an event competition. A record company was there. There was competitions where your winning dance could be on the next CD, Australia's Favourite Line Dances. We've got friends that have got dances on it. Mm-hmm. So cool. Thank you. Jess is agreeing your choices are 10 out of 10. Did you pay her to say that?
1: Mm-mm.
0: Is that because she's Welsh?
1: Potentially. Time zone difference?
0: Oh, struggling.
1: Maybe.
0: Struggling, yeah. I'm guessing. And Emily's still agreeing with you. What's going on there?
1: I know Emily.
0: Yeah?
1: Yeah, I've met her a few times.
0: So she's still agreeing with you.
1: Or she just loves a good vibe. I think she's one of those.
0: Does.
1: Yeah.
0: She spells vibe very different.
1: Yeah.
0: With many E's.
1: Vibby!
0: Vibby!
1: Yeah.
0: Marianne, time to get bagged. I mean, fancy being down the coast, not listening live and only listening on catch up. So you'll only hear us bag you out on catch up. You won't hear us bag you out live. But thanks for catching up with the chat as well. Oh, look at this. Does Jess know you well?
1: Jess.
0: She's even put a word in a song that you're going to play. Taylor Moss does the same thing with Ghost Dude. She thanks the line dancer. That is beautiful.
1: Yeah, I'm really loving at the moment how many artists are actually embracing the line dancing.
0: James and Johnson.
1: Yeah.
0: Oh.
1: Casey Barnes.
0: Yes.
1: You know, there is, yeah, the list is long, actually, and that's why I'm like, oh, I've lost my train of thought because at the moment, yeah, the amount, what was the Jamie Barnfield one that we just did? Oh,
0: was it
1: boots on, baby? Get your boots on. Yeah, that one.
0: Bondi anyway. Boots.
1: You know, if you know it, you know it.
0: Yeah,
1: yeah. Bondi boots. Thank Bondi you boots. So much for saving.
0: And I thought it was something to do with a historic thing that happened to Bondi, and it was because he was bloody sunbaking.
1: Nothing to do with the city to surf.
0: Nothing to do with city to surf. He was sunbaking. He heard the song on radio. He said, "Oh, let's use the name of Bondi in the dance title, like." Many that you've played where the song and dance have the same. None of that.
1: None
0: of that.
1: He'll catch on eventually.
0: He will.
1: Yeah.
0: He's been around a few years.
1: Mm.
0: He has to do that. Which one are we playing?
1: Which one are we
0: this
1: playing?
0: This one or this one?
1: Let's go with this one.
0: Oh, perfect. I don't know which one this one is.
1: The green one.
0: Fantastic.
1: Green means go.
0: Green means go. And your friend Jess. She said she wants to boogie.
1: Yeah, well, she's picked the right time. She's picked the right time. Stick around, Jess, for the next couple of minutes. We are about to hit you with Boogie Shoes, which is an absolute vibe, picked up at a rockabilly show.
0: Rockabilly?
1: Rockabilly of all places. It is one of those dances that if you haven't done it yet, you should look it up and then take it to your nearest dance floor because when you do it, you're guaranteed to leave with a bunch of new friends and people that want to do it with you. This is Boogie Shoes.

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1: We have a special guest in Amy Floyd. Amy was really stoked when I invited her, and it was only Friday. She's made time in her schedule, and it is so cool that she's traveled an hour to get here. I traveled an hour once, but that was to an airport. She's traveled an hour. She worked today, then she worked today again, and now she's working on Line Dancer Radio as my guest. She brought so much to the show. Her journey as a young dancer at 15, the things she's seen and done. She instructs now out on our eastern beaches, and she's friends with so many in the industry. Amy, thank you so much for taking the time. You've had as much fun as I've had, haven't you?
2: I have. Yeah. I have. And like, it's been a real treat to just be here, to be able to share a little bit about my story, but most of all, just share the passion. You know, the line dancing family is continually growing, and some of the longest standing and most nourishing friendships I've built over the years. So I've been very, very fortunate to that. People that have mentored me without even knowing that they have, you know, paving the way.
1: Talk about them.
2: Ah, well, so we mentioned them a little bit earlier. If you've just joined us, I've mentioned Tracy Lee and Mark Simkin and Justine Shuttleworth and Simon Ward and Michael Vera Lobos.
1: You talked about Butch and Colleen. We lost Colleen a few years ago, and what a dynamic duo Butch and Colleen were on the dance floor.
2: They were also extra cool because they travelled to the eastern suburbs.
1: Wow.
2: So, you know.
1: No one does that.
2: No. But over the years, people that have just built this industry and provided dance floors at the most random locations, but it's a place where everyone's always just felt welcome. And that's pretty rare.
1: But not in our...
2: Not in our realm.
1: Not in our sport, activity. I'd give it a few different names. Line dancing, a dance style. It doesn't cop the same, are you a line dancer? Stick the hands in the pockets and achy breaky. You don't get that much anymore.
2: Not anymore. That is the key word.
1: Yeah.
2: That is the key word, because in those early days, I can tell you I got a few internal bruises from people having explicit things to say about what footwear I would wear or where I would hold my hands when I danced or walked, or even if there was just a song playing in the car.
1: Yeah.
2: You know?
1: Wow.
2: But, yeah, it's been a long-standing we could call it an endurance sport.
1: My God, is that a first?
2: No, but it sounded like it.
1: It did sound like it. I love that.
2: Because I've been fishing for the right words and, you know.
1: An endurance sport has just had its time over 30 years. Gordon is going to be a guest on Enjoy the Ride.
2: Oh, that is so
1: and
2: cool.
1: He just says, Kel, I'll fit you when you just look in my diary.
2: Gordon.
1: And by this time in 10 years, I reckon he'll be in. He's such a busy man.
2: And so many cool dancers, but.
1: I know, I'm
2: Gordon
1: so excited.
2: Gordon Elliott, look some up. You look so good in Love, one of my favourite
1: waltzy ones. We nearly played that,
2: ones.
1: Nearly did.
2: But time is ticking.
1: It is. Tell us about what you're finishing off with on Enjoy the Ride.
2: So tonight, once again, Kelvin, thank you so much for having me here. This has been an absolute joy. Tonight we're finishing up with the song is called Something in the Water and the dance is called The Beast. And this is a dance that I actually don't know, but I love to love, all right? And it falls in the same category as what were we talking about earlier, Like It or Lump It.
1: We did.
2: Like It or Lump It is also one of those dances that you cannot not love.
1: Yeah, whether you know it or
2: in
1: not.
2: In the space. Like
1: you just...
2: Ah,
1: it's just there and I can watch it till the music stops.
2: The way the people dance it combined with the actual song and the actual choreography, mwah, chef's kiss, total chef's kiss.
1: We're going to finish off Enjoy the Ride. Thank you to all the listeners having a chat. We hope we've educated, entertained and otherwise filled in 2 hours of your Sunday evening or Sunday morning on Enjoy the Ride. And remember, the LDF show will be in about 2 hours' time with a guest DJ, and that'll be worth catching up. I'll have my device on so I can see who, what, and where they're doing. And until then, see you next week as we do the Beast.
2: Toodaloo, everybody. Keep on dancing.
1: Rob Fowler.

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We cried and we laughed. About then I started losing all feeling. 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

spaceship crashed in the Roswell desert. 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
1: All right. 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

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Katie and Maz bringing you the tracks, lighting up line dance floors right now on the second Tuesday of each month, 9 p.m. to 10 p.m. From viral TikTok favorites to the songs making waves in bars and clubs across the USA, plus the newest dances we can't get enough of. 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
1: Good afternoon. Sorry, it's weird. I always say good morning in my normal show, so good afternoon. You're listening to Line Dance Radio. This is the LDF show. This is Sunday, 1 to 3 every week. We discuss LDF, the Line Dance Foundation, what it does, who it benefits, and we play some music as well for 2 hours. If you can, please join us in the chat, Line Dancer Radio chat room. Let me know where you are, what you're up to, how your weekend's going, and we'll discuss all things the LDF over the next 2 hours. So I was a bit nervous about this show, actually, to be honest. I do my own show most weekday mornings, have done for 6 years now, and we just talk rubbish, basically, and play some music. But this has a purpose. But then I found some common ground. Over the 6 years of my own show, the Wake Up With Willie show, we've come down to, like, two single words mentioned the whole time. Connection and support, which is what we've found from that show. And in a much grander scale, that's exactly what the LDF, the Line Dance Foundation, is all about. Connection and support. And we're going to be discussing that very, very shortly. You also hear some benefactors from the LDF who have benefited in some way, shape or form. And we're also going to play as many of the official dances, the annual official dances that have been released each year, as many as we can over the next 2 hours. So let's take you back to 2007. 2007, the 11th Crystal Boot Awards. There was a dance choreographed by, it just says, a group of dancers. There's no names, it just says a group of dancers at the 11th CBA's 2007. They choreographed a dance called LDF 83149. Now, I generally couldn't find any information about this, so if you're out there listening, you can shed some light on this. Let me know what the 83149 is. I'll be interested to know. So this was the 11th CBAs, if you were one of the dancers there who choreographed this, get in touch. This is Glenn Rogers, and we are dancers.

We Are Dancers. There's no truer word was spoken. That's Glenn Rogers for the dance LDF 83149. There was also a dance later in 2011 called LDF 2011 by Kathy Hodgson to the same song. That's the earliest kind of official LDF sort of dances that I could find, going back to 11th CBA's 2007 LDF 83149. So if anyone can shed any light on that, please do so. I tried and I couldn't find anything. So mysterious. But that was to sort of introduce the LDF to the greater community, the Line Dance Foundation. Hopefully, if you listen to the show, you have been listening to the other LDF shows. This is week 7, I think, now. I'm pretty sure there's been 6 shows before this one. So it's going to be every Sunday, 1, 2, 3, different DJ every week. And this is my turn. So please be gentle with me. Join the chat, let me know where you are, where you're up to, how your weekend's going so far. And we'll share LDF stories as we go. So I'm on the assumption that most of you will have listened to at least one of the other LDF shows over the last 6 weeks. So you'll know pretty much what it's about. I'm going to give you a quick rundown as we go. Mention some names of the executive team as well, but I'm going to play some clips from benefactors as well. It's all right, me saying this is what we do and this is what happens, but when you actually hear it from someone who has benefited directly from the LDF, it just makes it a bit more real and relevant. So I've got just a half dozen clips or so as we go through the show. So very firstly, what is the LDF? What does it do? So it is a registered charity, Line Dance Foundation. We always call it the LDF, but you'll know, Line Dance Foundation. And officially from the website, this is the exact words on the website, so the foundation supports those involved in line dance on a professional basis, be that part or full time, anywhere in the world and in any capacity, including choreographers, instructors, service providers, DJs, performers and event organisers. So pretty much if you earn any sort of income from line dancing, you are eligible to benefit from help and support from the LDF. So you don't have to be a big name. You don't have to be someone in the public eye the whole time. This goes right down to the grassroots instructors who maybe do one class a week in the local bowling club. You know, if you're earning money from line dance, you are eligible. You're part of the greater community. So you are allowed to benefit from it too. We'll discuss later on how to go about doing that. But yeah, just know. Think, is that me? Do I qualify? If you make any sort of living from line dance, you qualify. Right, so like I said, from the LDF 83149, the next sort of official big dance that I could find was from Peter and Alison Metelnik. They've been there from the start, the inception of the LDF, and they still are involved, especially at CBAs. They take care of us. They take care of all the sort of ambassadors at the CBAs, make sure we're fed and watered and stuff, and they do a great job doing that, but they've always been supportive of the LDF. So going back to 2013 for their dance, Let's Dance Forever, using the initials LDF, Let's Dance Forever. This is the Glee Cast and Boogie Shoes.

Okay, hands up. Who was singing? Who was boogieing? That's the Glee class. Glee, I can't say that. Glee cast with Boogie Shoes from Peter Alex Maternick. I'm going to go straight into the next year. Straight after that, 2014, we had, I suppose at the time, this is what we'd say viral. What we'd say now being viral. This one went huge. It was everywhere. It's one of the ones where people started sending videos in from all over the world dancing this. So the next one, 2014, was actually a dance by Pat Stott. Some of you will remember doing this. I distinctly remember this one. We had done a wee Love Heart finish at the end. This is Tim Redmond, who actually sung another song later on. We'll play that. So Tim Redmond with Never Gonna Fall In Love. This was Pat Stott's dance, Fall In Love. Anyone remember this, man? See, this is the first time I remember the LDF dance going huge. And everyone done it, everyone knew it. I just remember the videos with the Love Heart at the end. So, just remember, it's the silliest things you remember, isn't it? So I'm going to do this, I'm going to come to the chat after this, see who's there, see if anyone's actually listening. And then I'll give you a bit more information on the LDF. This is Fall In Love from Pat Stott, 2014 this was.

0: So with Tim Redmond, Never Gonna Fall in Love, that was Pat Stockstill's Fall in Love. I don't know about you, but I remember, I know I keep saying it, but I remember doing the Love Heart at the end, and that was the first time that I remember sort of getting involved in sending videos of a dancing and having other people around the world do the same thing and get involved that way. It's the first time I remember doing that. 2014, eh? Long, long time ago. I don't remember last week, though, in 2014, but I remember doing that. I'm just going to quickly pop into chat. So if you can join me on Facebook, please do so. Line Dancer Radio chat room. You'll find my post near the top, dated for today, 23rd of August. I thought it's almost September. The LDF show. And do you know how long it took me to try and not type in Wake Up With Lily? Or just say good morning, just force a habit. Yeah, so please join me if you can. So Mum's in, good morning Mum, thanks very much for listening. You've kind of got to. Dave Baycroft is there, Dave Morgan, Linda Lee, Elizabeth Reed. Thanks very much. She's saying they're just able to hear snatches of the show as a family in. I'll tell them to go away. No, don't do that. Yeah, that's fine. It's fine. We can let you off of that. If you have family, that's exactly what I mentioned earlier on. About connection and support. Because we have the greater, wider dance family as well. So we get it. So have a nice time with family. Say hi, hope everyone's well. I'm just going to quickly say hi also to Anne Spears, Ingalisa Honeyland, Suzanne Dingwall, Alexandra English. You've all liked my post as well. So I'm going to assume that you're listening. So hi to you. And hi to anyone else out there who is listening but not involved in social media, not in the chat. Maybe have us on just in the background because you've got other things on. It's all good. Thanks for your support. It is genuinely appreciated from everyone here at Line Dance Radio. And by extension, the LDF, as we're talking about that today. Jenny Bradshaw, hi to you as well. I'm going to mention you later, actually. Jenny's up next week. Your turn. So, as I mentioned, the LDF. I kind of go on the assumption that some of you have been listening the last 6 weeks. If you haven't, I said earlier, Line Dance Foundation will benefit anyone who sort of makes a living of any way, shape or form from line dance. If you make any income at all from line dancing, you're eligible to benefit from support and help from the LDF. But who are the LDF? I hear you ask. So the executive team, small team, but they do such an amazing job. The founder and one of the trustees, Betty Drummond. She's behind everything that's on LDF wise. Been there from the very start, and it's Betty. What can we say about Betty? We owe everything to Betty. Simple as that. She heads off this small team. We also have Helen O'Malley, and a fellow trustee, and she's the general manager. So she's the one that's going to deal with all the fundraising. She's the one that's going to make you do things even if you don't want to. Because we have done ab sales and zip lines and dance-a-thons, and I know firsthand that when Helen asks, you cannot say no. It's just it's that. You cannot say no. She has this way of just wording things and you go, okay then. So any fundraising happening, any of the bigger fundraising events, Helen is behind all of it. So we have Helen to thank for us scaring ourselves witless every year. Fellow trustee and the membership manager is Maggie Gallagher. So Maggie deals with trying to drum up membership and get us all involved as well. She always does initiatives like the High Five initiatives and making us, you know, encourages us to reach out to everyone. But Maggie's at the forefront of the LDF as well. And another fellow trustee and the finance manager, Lindsay Naylor. Lindsay's the person we don't see. We don't see Lindsay, but she does just as much work as anyone else. She's a finance manager, keeps everything ticking over. Complimenting the team, we've got Grace David from South Korea, who's the social media executive. So anything you see online, all the graphics, all the adverts will come from Grace. Then we have some grant officers. So that's the next step down from the sort of trustees. The grant officers, who are the ones who discuss with the trustees where the money gets allocated, etc. So for Canada, you've got Vivian Scott. For USA, Rosie Multari. In Europe here, we have Amon Storsveen from Norway. And Australasia, we have David Hoyne. So they are the grant officers. That's the main executive team. Then below that, I have a whole host of ambassadors like myself who just do our best to support the LDF and sort of raise awareness for the LDF and give details and speak to people about it and encourage people to support the LDF as much as we can. There's hundreds of us around the world, all doing what we can to keep the support at a maximum, pretty much. So that's the executive team. We're actually going to hear from one of the executive teams right now. This is David Hoyne. As I said, he's one of the grant officers from Australasia. And this is not the whole thing, but this is part of David's story.
1: Good morning, Willie. Hope you're well. It's David Hoyne here from Australia. I just wanted to let you know about my experience with LDF. Back around COVID time, I was cutting a tree down and the harness rope had snapped on my harness and a tree branch had fell and hit my shoulder and broke my collarbone and then knocked me off. And then I hit another branch and it broke every rib in my chest. And then I got rushed to hospital to find out that a rib had went through the heart sac around my heart. So then they had to send me up to a Sydney hospital to get heart surgery. When I woke up, they made the decision that they had to put a 50 centimeter titanium plate in my chest. And it's currently still there. I've got it for life. But at the time, LDF had stepped in and helped us out. So I was forever grateful for what LDF did for me back then. And then this year, we had a year from hell. Our son got killed on a motorbike back in January, just a week before the Crystal Boot Awards. And as you can imagine, life hasn't been great. But I still went to the CBAs to teach the 2026 LDF Dance of the Year, Blue Suede Shoes, that was choreographed by Philip Sablero from Singapore and myself. And that, even though that was very hard to leave the family behind, I'm forever grateful for LDF and I will always do anything I can and I'll be anywhere that I can for LDF. And I hope that showed the loyalty that I have and how much LDF means to me. They stepped in and helped again. Yeah, and it was just a horrible time for me and the family, and just knowing that LDF was there to help us, well, I don't know. All I can say is a big thank you to Helen and Betty, and the rest of the LDF ambassadors for everything that they do and all the events we do. I do my best to travel the world and go to LDF events wherever I can be physically, and I just believe that, you know, we all need to keep spreading the word of how important LDF is for our line dance community. So thank you, a big thank you to everybody around the world that supports LDF, because it's truly an amazing thing and I'm forever grateful. So yeah, that's my experience with LDF. And I just, yeah, LDF really means a lot to me. So, yeah. All right. Take care, guys. Bye.
0: So that's David Hoyne from Australia, just giving his part of the story. Pretty graphic to begin with. But yeah, I thought, you know what, I'm going to leave it in. I did say, just give me 2 minutes or so. That was almost double. But I thought, yeah, I think we should hear the whole thing. I remember speaking to David, I mean, way back when he had his injury. It was horrific, horrific. But like you said, it could work with such devastating injuries. You know, it's impossible for him to work. So the LDF stepped in to help him, just make sure his family were okay. And then, as I said, the start of this year, it was horrific. Again, I remember speaking to McChrystal about awards, and he just said, just what he said on his cut there. Because the LDF had supported him so much and his family and basically saved his life, he thought, despite it being such a horrific time for the family, he wanted to be in Blackpool, wanted to be with everyone else just to show his support for the LDF as a sort of thank you for everything they have done and continue doing. So yeah, so, you know, some people have it worse than others, and, you know, it's, like I said at the start of the show, it's all good and well me saying LDF does this, LDF does that, this is what you do. But then to hear it firsthand from people who have had terrible times like David has had, just brings it home to roost a wee bit, just brings it a bit more personal. And so you can see that, you know, anytime you do that, it does go to someone who needs it and does help. Let's get some more music on. This is going to completely change the mood. So we're moving on to, I'm going to play two songs back to back. These are the LDF dances from 2016 and 2017. 2016 was Gay Taylor's dance to Dave Sheriff, Blackpool by the Sea. This is still one that pops up every so often. Especially, I think last year, Dave Sheriff was on Britain's Got Talent, and he sung this song. So it brought all these memories of this dance back for Gay Taylor. And then after that, Don't Go, danced by Michelle Risley. Another song by Tim Redmond, featuring Natalie Thurlow as well. These are both fantastic dances, both completely different. Yeah, this will lighten the mood a little bit more. So this is Blackpool by the Sea, followed by Don't Go. Again, if you can join the chat, please let us know where you are, how your weekend's gone so far. And if you have any specific LDF stories you want to share with us, please do so.

So that was Blackpool by the Sea. So that was Blackpool by the Sea from Gay Taylor and Dave Sheriff. Then go, don't

0: Again, there was one where we sort of sent videos in from around the world of us dancing it, and it was compiled together. So my class is dancing, or one of my classes is dancing during that video. And you might see a couple of people at the end you recognise. The fabulous Steve Healy, and of course, our very own Betty Drummond dancing at the end in fancy dress costumes. It's worth it just for just for that. Betty's actually in the chat now, so thanks, Betty. Thanks for taking time out to join us. Although she has said, "Hi, well, everyone. I'm listening while I'm packing for my Turkey holiday tomorrow." This puts bragging in the comments. Yeah, thanks. Thanks for letting us know for that. Yeah, appreciate that. Yeah, don't rub it in. It's all right. But have a great holiday. Pauline Baycroft, good morning to you, Pauline. It's good to have you. Suzanne Dingwall saying she's listening just now. It's nearly 10 p.m. and celebrated an early 80th birthday for her mum today, and they gave her a new car. Wow. Wow. That's some 80th birthday, yeah. Well, early, I know it's the earliest 80th birthday, but congratulations to your mother when she turns 80. That's a great age. But and still to be driving that age as well is great. Sue Bell, hi to you. Said hi, well, everyone. At last, a Sunday show I've remembered to tune into. nice. Teresa, guys, good mo see, I want to say good morning because it's force of habit because I always say good morning. So thanks for joining us. Oh, Sylvia Spark, hi too. Sylvia, I haven't spoken to you for. Well, I know you've been at socials, but I haven't seen you properly since the cruise. Good afternoon, Willie. It's good to be listening again. I've just been able to get the station again. Good to have you. And Sinead Williams, I actually saw your post earlier. So you're listening for a wee while from the hotel we're staying at near Schiphol Airport. Supposed to arrive home late last night, but our connection from Amsterdam to Stavanger was cancelled shortly after arrival, probably due to the air traffic control strike in Norway. So no other flights available until Monday afternoon. So KLM have booked us a flight via Bergen tomorrow. So we're staying at the hotel overnight. Fingers crossed we get home tomorrow. Yeah, hi to you and Frodo, and just hopefully you get home soon. And I know you had a great time over here in the UK, seeing family you hadn't seen for years, but there comes a point where you just want to get home, especially when you start traveling. You get so far, you just want to get home, don't you? So hopefully that's not too much of a hardship for you staying in the hotel another night. I'm sure you'll cope. I'm sure you'll cope. But thanks for tuning in. It's appreciated. Excuse me. So yeah, so go and have a look at that video for Don't Go. You'll see Betty and Steve at the end of that. Let's hear from another benefactor from the LDF. We're going over to Canada this time, to Dancing Debbie. Debbie O'Hara. You may not know the name. She choreographed Easy Come, Easy Go. That's probably a claim to fame. Everyone still does Easy Come, Easy Go the world over. That's from Debbie. So she had sent me a little quick message. She did apologize. She said, "I didn't know what to say. I kept forgetting things to say, and I didn't really say what I really wanted to say." It's all good. It's all good. So this is Debbie O'Hara from Canada.
1: Hi, Willie. It's Dancing Debbie, Deborah O'Hara. I can only say how grateful I am that LDF for giving me support when I needed it the most. The beginning of the stroke was the most fearful, not knowing how it is to live mentally, emotionally, and financially. At that point in time, I had been teaching line dancing for 34 years. It was my life. So what was I to do then? So it really helped me a lot. It helped me knowing that I had some kind of support out there. Now, 3 years later, and I'm still fearful, but I am stronger, and some would say stubbornly independent. But I would say that I am a warrior. I am still teaching line dance, not back to Dancing Debbie, but teaching gives me a goal and it gives me purpose as well, bringing joy to others. So I definitely think that what they're doing is a very good cause, and I hope it goes on forever. Thanks, Willie, for the opportunity. Thank you, Betty. Bye-bye.
0: So it's Dancing Debbie, Debbie O'Hara from Canada. I remember seeing Debbie a couple of times over the last, what, 2 years it'd be, in Fort Wayne at the dance.

all there. And she's doing amazingly well. Because of the stroke, she's pretty much lost all use one half of her body. Starting to regain some strength and can I get there? That's now 3 years since the stroke, and she's doing amazingly well. Honestly, she's still teaching. Still, as she said, stubbornly independent. I mean, determined is. I remember speaking to her, I said, "You're determined." She went, "No, I'm stubborn." Okay, fair enough. Fair enough. But the LDF did step in and help her right at the beginning when she had the stroke. And, you know, like everything else, life changes, life stops. So again, it's one of those cases where the LDF has stepped in to help her out, get past the worst, and help her maybe use the pun, take that first step to getting back to health. So thanks to the LDF for that. Thanks to Debbie for getting in touch as well. I didn't reach out to anyone in particular to send me their sort of experiences, stories. I put a message into the ambassadors chat. We have a group chat for the LDF ambassadors. I put a message in there, said, you know, if anyone would like to share their experience, get in touch. Also in the DJ chat, because I know there's people there who have been helped as well. And we'll hear from them soon, actually. That's it. I didn't reach out to people individually. I didn't get a pinpoint people and say, oh, I think you'd be great for this. I just put a message out and let people come to me. Because, you know, not everyone likes to share the experience. Not everyone likes to say, yeah, I needed help. And that's all good. That's all good. So thanks to people who did kind of reach out and respond and were quite willing to share their stories, because it's personal. So we do thank them for that. Let's do a little another song here. We've got up to, well, 2017 now, I believe. 2018. 2018, I do apologise. And it was Gary O'Reilly's turn for the LDF dance. This is Funk the Preacher Man. Track is called Amen by Matthew West.

0: So Matthew Best, amen. That's Funk the Preacher Man from Gary O'Reilly. Off the top of my head, I think it was the first time that it was an intermediate level dance, was the ALDF dance. Normally it's Beginner Improver. Off the top of my head, I think it was the first intermediate dance. I might be wrong. Like I said earlier, I don't remember. I struggled to remember last week, never mind. 2018 that was. So, you know, it's a while ago. But I'm sure it was. I'm sure someone out there will correct me. Someone will, I mean, it's all good. But yeah, you can tell me if you want. Angeliza Honeyland has joined the chat now. Thank you very much for doing so. So I'm going to keep saying to you, if you can join the chat or send my private message, please do so. Let me know where you are, how your weekend is. So what have you been up to this weekend? Let me know. I'm actually going to have a weekend off this weekend. A weekend at home. I know. It doesn't happen very often. This is my first day off since we went to, well, technically yesterday was my first day off since we went to World Dance Masters. So 3 weeks ago. Although I was off work on Friday, I did my radio show yesterday, Friday morning, so I can count that as a day. I was working. But after my radio show, I didn't have any, you know, physical work, shall we call it. So we were out yesterday, a few drinks with a few friends up in Glasgow. And that's why I'm doing the radio show this Sunday, because I'm at home. I'm home again next weekend, but I'm actually busy sort of most of the weekend. And then it's chaos for 6-7 weeks after that, to be honest. So that's why I wanted to make sure I'd step in today and do the show while I can. So remember, different DJ every week. Jenny Bradshaw you have next week. The dulcet tones of Jenny Bradshaw. Honestly, it's just, yeah. So Jenny's, I don't know what Jenny's got planned for you next week. Should be fun, though. But tune in if you can every week. 1 to 3. Different DJ every week. I think we've already 6 weeks of the show. This is week 7, so we're going strong. We're planning for the rest of the year. Again, just to encourage you to even just start considering LDF if you haven't already done so. And one of the best ways to do that, one of the easiest ways to do that, is to become a proud member. If you, so all the details are on linedancefoundation.com. So as soon as I finish this show, or even during the next show, during the next song would be perfect actually. Go to linedancefoundation.com. You'll find all the details there. 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
0: 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Sorted. Moving on to 2019 now. Honey, I'm Lost. Honey, I'm Lost, tracked by the Doolies. This was Kim Ray's turn to do the LDF dance. And I actually remember doing this one as well. I remember being right at the front when Kim taught this at the CBAs. So all these dances I'm playing are the official release dances for the LDF for that year, always taught and officially released at the Crystal Boot Awards in January in Blackpool of the year. So it was the Friday night, the CBAs, kind of LDF takeover on the CBAs the Friday night. Helen always gives us a rundown of what's been happening sort of over the last 12 months, what we can look forward to coming up. We light candles in remembrance of those who are no longer with us. Then we have the introduction of new ambassadors of the year, the growing ranks of ambassadors. Must be into hundreds now. And then also we have the LDF dance, the official LDF dance, taught at the event for the very first time. And so back in 2019, this was Kim Ray and Honey, I'm Lost.

Without you. Sorry. So Honey, I'm Lost by the Doolies. That was, of course, Kim Ray. I'm just going to quickly move on to 2020. Then have a bit more in-depth discussion what happened just after that, as we all know. But the dance for 2020 came from Maggie Gallagher. It's a track by Jonas Blue and Harvey called Younger. And Maggie's dance was Keep Young. Keep Young. So I'm going to play this, and then we're going to hear from another of ambassadors who have benefited from the LDF, albeit from France. So stay tuned for that. Let's keep young.

0: Hello, this is Guillaume Richard, and I just want to share my experience with the Lion Dance Foundation. So as you maybe know, I've been nursing before for 15 years, and I took the very big decision to quit my job as a nurse to live full-time with my career of a dancer and choreographer and instructor. Unfortunately, 3 months after that big jump, the COVID pandemic did hit our planet, and my activity was literally frozen. So for the first 2 months, I had no incomes at all, but all the bills and still need to fill my fridge. So after 2 months very struggling, I've decided to reach out the foundation to see if they can help in any way. And I've been blown away by the response of the foundation. They've been amazing to me, and they literally saved my life because I had no money left to survive, and it was tricky for me. So I will never forget. And since then, I decided to be a proud member. So I donate monthly to the Lion Dance Foundation, and I shout out about the foundation as much as I can during my world tour. As soon as I am teaching or traveling, I keep talking about the LDF. Mm-hmm. Not only for donations, but I keep talking about the LDF as well, for people being in need or struggling with anything but being maybe too shy or not confident enough to reach out the foundation. So I've done my best to be that little push and that little help for these people as well. So I will be forever grateful and thankful for the LDF and the help they gave me a few years ago. And I'm pretty sure if I need them one day in the future, they will probably be by my side again and again. So thank you so much, and thank you for your listening. Bye.
1: Yes, thanks to Guillaume for getting in touch with that. So yeah, so like I say, we're currently 2020, and that's really where, for a lot of us, that's where the LDF really came to the fore. Before that, you know, not everyone, I mean, I suppose, at the moment, still, not everyone knows what the LDF does. That's why we're trying our best to get the word out there to the greater community. But especially before 2020, I think people were being helped. People did get the help they needed when they needed it. But then when 2020 hit, obviously, as you know, the pandemic hit. I can't believe it was 6 years ago now. 6 years ago, that's crazy. That's really when we all went, actually, you know, we do need help. The wider community needed help, and the LDF stepped up. And also, I have to say that the dance family stepped up and donated in their thousands, and that saved a lot of us. So thanks to everyone who got involved then, who had been involved before, but really during that pandemic period, 2020 and 2021 really made such a difference to everyone. So thanks. I know personally, a lot of people didn't know about the LDF before then, but they soon knew exactly what the LDF was during that period and continued to support it. So thank you very much for that. I mentioned it earlier. You can go on to the website, linedancefoundation.com. You can donate just a single donation of any amount whatsoever. You can also become a proud member. Click on the link for proud members, and you can pledge to donate money every month. Come straight out of your account, no messing about, no worries. You know, it takes care of itself. And it, like I said, if even one tiny little donation by everyone soon adds up. It soon really does make a difference. But there's also fundraisers happening all over the place. A lot of people just, at the normal socials, donate the money from the raffle takings, or, you know, they do something silly. But every little bit counts. So if anyone has any events coming up, please let us know. If you're going to make any sort of donation to LDF through your events, please tell us. Like Sue Bell has just done. She says, thanks for the details of where to donate, Billy. Hopefully I'll be raising quite a bit of money at my Day of Dance event in October. So she has posted all the details in the chat there. So if you're in the area, this is the Middlewich. Is it Middlewich? Middlewich? And the 4th of October, 2 till 10. So he's raising money for the LDF. It's Disco Divas and Neon Lights. Guest instructors, Honky Tonk Highway. So you've got Katie and Maz, who are DJs here on LDR. Live music from Thornhill as well. Line dancing workshops, raffles, stalls, surprises, food, and live music. There you go. Can't be that. 2 till 10 for just £10. 2 till 6, £12. 6 till 10. And the all day, just £20 for a full day. For 8 hours of all that. That's incredible. So get involved. Speak to Sue. If you're interested, speak to Sue. There's also a QR code on the poster she shared as well. So have a look. But yeah, thanks Sue for doing that. Thanks to anyone else out there who does make donations from the raffle takings or they do actual LDF fundraising events. It is very much appreciated. We also have one. There's always been one here in Glasgow. Josephine Dick started off a number of years ago now, actually. The very first event, Gary Lafferty was DJing, myself, Rip Gazzali Mini, and Gary were teaching. That was the very first one. It kind of grew from there into something bigger. Sadly, Josephine's no longer with us. So Steve McKenna, myself, took over. Done it for a couple of years. Sadly, I had to take a step back. Just far too busy. Unfortunately, I couldn't fully commit myself. So Stephen took the reins on with his wife Leslie, and the event's going from strength to strength this year. Due to a variable size, but anonymous donation as well, helped us raise over £5,000 this year at the LDF Glasgow event. But I know there was other events all around Scotland as well, as there were all across the world. So look out for events coming your way. Please support them if you can, because it does make a difference. And I'm going to say that phrase quite often, but it does make a difference. You'll hear testimonials from people during the show who will back that up. It does make a difference. And if you have any events, please let us know. Please let us know. We can advertise it for you. There's a show here every Sunday covering LDF. So please let us know. We can advertise it for you. Get the word out there. Because you know what? It does make a difference. And Betty saying, wonderful memories come flooding back listening to these LDF song tracks. I can picture all the workshops and feel the vibe. It does. There was a couple I thought, oh, I don't remember that one. But as soon as I played the song, I can picture the choreographer on stage teaching the dance. I can picture every one of them. It's unbelievable. It just comes back so vividly. Was anyone at the CBAs when any of these dances were being taught? Please let us know. Because I think when you see the videos, honestly, when you see the videos of the event as well, and the floor is jam-packed, there's no room to move. Everyone's up there together learning the dance. It's just, it's a, that sense of community as well. Kelvin Dale, hi to you. Said, hi, Bill Brown. Have been a part of fundraising socials in Australia for the LDF. I've been a recipient of the Foundation's generosity when spending some time in the hospital a while ago. Thanks, Kelvin. Yeah, Kelvin, you did a show, was it 2 weeks ago? 3 weeks ago? You did a show here for the LDF. So, Kelvin, thank you very much for the support of the LDF as well. Excuse me. So, as I said, we're moving into sort of 2020 and everything changed. Everything changed. And the LDF really came to the fore. Supported hundreds, if not thousands, of instructors, choreographers, DJs who were out of work because of the pandemic. Really, really, saved us. And that's no exaggeration. And during that time, did some kind of initiatives just to try and keep everyone connected and keep spirits up and you know, make sure no one was left out. So it was a reach out campaign. I don't know if you remember this. A couple of times with the reach out campaign, we got together to dance Red Hot Salsa. Do you remember this? I distinctly remember this. We danced in front of where we live in Dumbarton. We have a castle in our town. In Scotland, we all have castles. But we danced in front of the castle. A group of us got together. Social distancing, of course. That was genuinely the first time we'd all seen each other in months. Well, I think it was 7 months or so. It was the first time we'd actually been able to see each other and spend time together, albeit 6 feet apart. But we danced. I remember videoing this and sending it in. Likewise, other people around the world did the same. It was great just to bring us all together, and that's exactly what it achieved. So we're reaching out to everyone. Make sure everyone's okay. Make sure everyone's kind of don't feel alone. That was the biggest thing. Make sure no one feels alone. We're all in this together. We can pull through together. So the Reach Out campaign. So we danced Red Hot Salsa to a slightly different version of the song by Dave Sheriff. And then at Christmas that year, Blair Morgan wrote a little dance. Again, for the same reason, just before Christmas, make sure we're all still okay. Called Happiness For You to Ken Dodd, singing Happiness. Remember this? So we're going to play both back-to-back. This is going to be Red Hot Salsa to the 2020 Reach Out version, and then Happiness by Ken Dodd for Happiness For You from Blair Morgan.

You were singing "Don't Kid On." Yeah, I know you were singing. That was a couple of songs and dances from the Reach Out initiatives during COVID. Obviously, with Red Hot Salsa. My mum's actually posted a picture in the chat if anyone can see it. That was us grouped outside the castle, all social distancing, and dancing Red Hot Salsa. Videoed it, sent it in, so it's part of the official video that's made. I said that was the first time we physically saw each other. And the first time in months and months and months. I was trying to do Zoom sort of quizzes and stuff online and socials and teaching and obviously started online Dance Radio on the 10th of August 2020. So 6 years now. But physically seeing people was so much, much better. So that was your first time through that whole period. Sarah Wilson, thanks for joining us, and she says, "Remember it well. It was great fun." It was, like I said, it was just the first time we got to meet each other and just have a chat. And I mean, there wasn't much to chat about because all we'd done is sit at home for 6 months. But it was good just to see people and sort of reconnect properly. It was great. Sana, I'm going to pronounce this wrong. Mustajärvi from Finland. It's good to have you. Thanks very much. Hope you are well. Haven't seen you for years. Sweden was the last time, I think, maybe. But I hope you are well. Dave Morgan, hi to you and all the Morgans, saying Blair just retaught happiness for you at Eurodance in Maggie's afternoon session. Oh, I missed that. We were off at that point, I think. I don't know. I'm sure we'd left by that point. Great little dance though. Great little dance. Almost 6 years ago now. That was for the Christmas sort of initiative then. Crazy, mental. Time flies. Talking about time flies, it's already 2:15. I've got so much more I'm going to try and get through. So if we moved forward, obviously in the LDF Dance 2021, 2022 brought us LD Funk. So again, using the LDF letters, so LD Funk. This came from the Streamline Boys, Dan Tripat, Jose Miguel Bloccovani, and JP Madge. The track is What the Funk by Boris Rennie, and I'm going to let you hear from JP himself after this.

0: Okay, so early June, I start seeing a black dot with my right eye. I firstly thought it was just me scratching my eyes too hard in the morning, you know. But after a few days, my colleagues at work said that I should, you know, go to the hospital. After the first consultation, the ophthalmologist said that there is like a bubble of liquid in my under my retina, and it's due to stress and not sleeping enough, and obviously working 100% contract and traveling every weekend doesn't help. But yeah, then I had to stop working. I've been out of work since that day, early June. And a few people reach out LDF for me, or to me. I don't know how you say it, but they say my name. And then Betty contacted me, asked how it was financially, how the situation was, and then I had to fill up a form to explain my situation and how I am handling everything at the moment. And LDF sent me help to pay my medical bills, which is very helpful because I live in Switzerland, in Geneva, and bills are very expensive here. So thank you, LDF. Thank you, all the person who reached out LDF for me. And I really hope every person realize the power of that little help that you can give as a donation. It can be £1, £5, sometimes more if you can, or 1 euro, sometimes more. At some point, it will help someone who is in needs, and that can change the whole situation of the person. So, well done. Thank you again, LDF.
1: And thanks to JP for getting in touch. Yeah, so it shows that although some of these benefactors are telling stories from a few years ago how LDF helped us, JP just shows it's still very relevant now. Still, people are needing help now. So JP said it was just a couple of months ago he started having an issue with his eyes. I was with JP last weekend actually, and he's doing so much better. He's still having to take it easy. Still have to be careful in what he's doing. He says still trying to work and still trying to teach and having to just rein it in a little bit. Which is hard for a young man, but he is doing his best. But yeah, but the LDF really helped him out right at the very start when I suppose the uncertainty was there when he had problems with his eyes. Because I don't know about you, but I know if I started having problems with my eyes, I would be panicking. But yeah, but the LDF stepped in and helped him out. So thanks to LDF and thanks to JP for sharing that with us. I'm also going to say a quick thank you to all the sponsors here on Line Dance Radio. So obviously our radio station now, the official station of the LDF, and we're sort of taken under the wing from the by the LDF. But obviously nothing comes free, so we still have to pay for licenses and everything else that comes with broadcasting. So we have a selection of sponsors who cover or sponsor the shows, and it helps to pay for the licenses and everything else that comes with it. Because there's all the technical things that I don't know about and I don't need to know about, but it costs money. Everything costs money. So we have a selection of sponsors to help us out. So this show, the LDF show, is sponsored by Kingsale Holidays. Thanks to Kingsale for that. And on my own show, the Wake Up with Willie show, is sponsored by United Dance Floors. So thanks to them for that. And most, I think, almost every other show has a sponsor. If not, we're still looking for sponsors, so get involved. Please do so. The more the better. Obviously, covers all the expenses and nothing comes out the LDF funds because of this. So thanks to sponsors for getting involved for doing so.
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1: I say just a simple thank you, because it does help. I say nothing comes out the LDF funds if the sponsors are covering the course. You know, it's a win-win for everyone. So, and you know, we'll try and help you advertise whatever we can, when we can. But it does help. So thank you. I mean, it's a team effort. We know this. It's a team effort. So thanks for getting involved. The LDF dancing for 2023 was by, well, the track was Emily Ann Roberts and Whole Lotta Little. This is from Heather Barton, who's been a huge supporter of the LDF right from the start. She was actually the very first LDF ambassador here in Scotland, then followed quickly by myself, then Lorna Cairns. Then we also had Stephen and Leslie McKenna, and then Alvo Clarkson and Gary Lafferty. So I think we have, what, 7 LDF ambassadors here in Scotland, which is mental for a small country like us. But, you know, that's the way we do it in Scotland. We're all in. So we're hanging out with 7 ambassadors here in Scotland. And we're always trying our best. So this is a Whole Lot of Little. This was Heather's dance. And Heather's going to leave us a little message after this. We ain't got a-

0: Hi everybody, it's Heather Barton here. I just thought I'd pop into Willie's show about the LDF to let you know my experience with the LDF. Not only am I a very proud ambassador for it, but they also have helped me throughout the years, mainly the first time way back in 2015 when I got breast cancer and I couldn't work at all, let alone dance. I couldn't work in the salon. I couldn't work. Steve didn't work because he was helping me. But however, this time this came through a cheque with some money on it and I thought, what on earth is that? Discovered it was from the LDF. A lot of tears, I have to say. And then soon after that, I became an ambassador because I wanted to give something back and I have done so ever since. It's an amazing, amazing charity. If you know of anyone that is in need of the LDF's help, please get in touch with the LDF. Any of the ambassadors and the trustees, everything's confidential. We're there to help, but not only for that, for to listen. If you need us a shoulder or a phone call or just to chat, we are there to help you at any time. It's great that it covers mental health. It's also equally good that it covers bullying because we get a lot of that in our world of dance. The LDF to me, it helps so many different people that work in our industry, your instructors, artists, you know, everyone that works and makes a living of some sort from the LDF. If you're in need and you can't fulfill your duties to work at anything to do with our line dance world, then please get in touch with either one of us. We're always here to help. I'm sure Willie will put the link up for you to click on. Don't be shy. Please reach out. We're always here for you. Thank you so much for supporting everything that the LDF does. And I'll catch you all back on the dance floor real soon. Cheerio for now.
1: And thanks, Heather, for that. Yeah, so like she said, please reach out. I'm going to give you more details on how you can do so in a couple of songs' time. But also what Heather mentioned there was the two words I used way back at the start of the show, connect or connection and support, connection and support. Like I said, if you just need someone to talk to, someone just to get something off your chest, we're here to help. We are here to help any ambassadors, trustees, anyone involved in the LDF. Just get in touch with us. Send us a message. All you have to do is send us a message and say, hi, how are you? Just initiate a conversation, reach out. That's what the campaign I was talking about during COVID, the reach out campaign. That's the main basis of that. Reach out, start a conversation. That's all it takes. And we will do whatever we can to help. Like I say, sometimes it's just getting something off your chest and having a conversation fixes things, fixes everything. It might not, but there's no harm in trying, is there? So please, if you ever just want to chat, we're here. We are here. Heather also mentioned another thing, that the current initiative right now, because we also had the reach out campaigns, high five, but this one currently is the Stomp Out Bullying campaign. There's been a lot going on recently on social media, and it's far too easy to sort of bring people down, whether intentionally or not. You know, it happens. But we do see a lot of unnecessary comments, and it's just something we can all do without. You know, we're all adults. I'm sure we can live and let live. People are out there having fun. Let them do so. But there's been a lot of online bullying happen recently. So the current campaign, Stomp Out Bullying. If you go onto the Line Dance Foundation website, you can actually find... Oh, sorry. Pressing something that shouldn't be pressing. Oh my, sorry. At the worst opportune moment as well. If you go onto the Line Dance Foundation website, I'm going to do it right now, actually, to show you how quick it is. If you click on the... Oh, where is it? If you click on Home and then the Stomp Out Studio, there is a frame for your pictures you can use on social media that says LDF Stomp Out Bullying on it, so you can just upload your picture And you can download it with that banner on that frame, and you can share it to your social media accounts. So that's on the linedancefederation.com. Go and have a look at that. I haven't done so yet, but I'm going to do it right now during this next song to show how quick and easy it is. But Ronnie Beard, very, very long time supporter of Line Dancer and also of the LDF, has written a song called Stomp Out Billion. Have a listen.
2: Well, if you see somebody, well, if you see somebody standing all alone.

It's a great track from Ronnie Beard. He always comes up with some fantastic music for any sort of campaign initiative the LDF has. That Stomp Out Bullying, and Joe Kinter has written a dance to that, which will be out very, very, very soon. So keep an eye out for that. So it's Stomp Out Bullying. And it's all something we can get on board with. If you see it happening, and this is mainly online, but if you see it in person as well, but online especially, because it's too easy to do it there. Please stand up for the person involved. Please stand up and just tell them, just not, it's not acceptable. It's not acceptable. And the more of us that do it, hopefully less is going to happen. Just be accepting. I don't understand people who do it, but you know, we don't know what goes on in people's lives, but yeah, just, if you see it happening, just, let's all get on board with this. Now, as I was saying, on linedancefoundation.com, you can, there's a frame for your pictures you can use as a little banner. And during that song, I went on, I uploaded my picture, I created the sort of, the picture I'm looking for with the frame on it, downloaded it, I've already shared it in the chat, so you can see it there, and I've also changed my profile picture on Facebook as well, during the course of that song. So it takes, honestly, 2 or 3 clicks and it's done. Dead simple, but you'll see mine in the comments in the chat of this show, if you see it online, this radio chat room. Or if you have access to social media on Facebook, it's now my new profile picture. It took me during that song to get it done, do all that, so it doesn't take much at all, a couple of clicks and it's done. So please, if you can, get on board with that as well. Just let people know it's not acceptable. It's just not acceptable. Right, what have we got? 20 minutes left. I've still got a few songs to get through, so

let's squeeze them in. If you have anything else you want to discuss in the chat, please do it right now. Get involved. If you have any LDF stories you want to share with us, do it quickly so I can have time to read it out. Are these dances I'm playing bringing back memories for you at all from the CBAs or doing the dance in class? Is there anyone that they are willing to share their experience of the LDF helping them? Please let us know. So far through the LDF dances, we're up to now 2024. And now the grant officer. So is that a name, isn't it? Grant officer. There must be someone with that name. Anyway, one of the grant officers for the LDF, Amund Storsveen from Norway, he taught in 2024. Tracked by Magnus Carlsen. This is Am I in Love from Amund.

0: Sorry, but I was trying to do two things at once. So, Am I Love from Amnes Dorsfjeld, tracked by Magnus Carlsen. It was great. I was actually trying to do a wee screen record of what we're going to mention next. So, I'm going to play a clip from another LDF recipient benefactor, who is actually one of the DJs here on Lightness Radio. So let's hear a little bit from Mr. Nick Goodman.
1: Hi, it's Nick Goodman here. I just want to add my support and my thanks to the LDF. After you all know that I had life-changing surgery in April 2025, and it became apparent quite quickly. Well, it happened overnight. Yeah, without the help of the LDF, it would have been a huge struggle. It's been something that I've not had to worry about with their support. So keep doing your events, and the money really is being used to help people within the industry. So thank you.
0: And thanks to Nick for sharing that as well. So we, I think if you don't know Nick's struggles, have a look, find his social media profiles, and you have a look. You know, literally life changed overnight for Nick and for Michael as well. But literally overnight, and that's yet again where the LDF stepped in and helped straight away, no hesitation. Like, what do you need? We can help out. So thanks to the LDF for stepping in. Thanks for Nick for sharing that as well. He kept it short and sweet. He did say, I don't know what to say, but just, you know, a little message enough. It's just so you can hear a voice, so you can hear from people who have directly benefited from the LDF. I mean, I haven't even mentioned my story yet. Very quickly, I was pretty similar to Guillaume at the start when COVID hit. I mean, I'm a full-time line dance instructor. That's my full-time job. So when COVID hit, I literally had nothing. From being a full-time teacher to absolutely nothing straight away, you know, in the click of a switch, click of the fingers, nothing. We had a little bit of savings to get us through sort of a few months, but having a family to feed and a house, a roof to keep over your head, it's almost impossible when there's no income. Thankfully, my classes were really good in donating money. I would do online classes for Streamline and for Rachel McEnany for the social distancing group and her digital dance weekends. So we did have some sort of donations coming through, but nowhere near enough to feed a family. And the LDF stepped in. Probably right at the most important time when we were at our I don't say the worst, but we were at our most vulnerable. Probably I would use the phrase vulnerable, when we were really, really struggling. Almost instinctively, got an email from Betty from the LDF saying, "Oh, we're going to help you out," which was incredible. So humbling as well, but very, very welcome. And I always use the same words, same turn of phrase. They saved us, literally saved us, because I didn't know where it was going to go. Didn't know where help was going to come from. Didn't know how to get through. Because at that point as well, we didn't know how long we were going to be in lockdown for. We didn't know how long we'd be out of work. So they literally saved us, and I will forever say saved us, because they did. And like Heather said earlier on, from that moment, I've done what I could to sort of repay what I could back to the LDF. It'll never be enough. It'll never be enough for what they did for us. But I became a proud member. I pledge money every month. I support the fundraisers when I can. We have our own fundraisers as well. I'll try and raise awareness if I can. I'll try and, you know, point people towards the website, towards ambassadors, trustees, if I can, when I can, whenever I can. As I said, it'll never be enough, but it's my sort of way of trying to repay what they did for me. So please get involved if you can. I've put a little, I'm just trying to put a little video, a little screen grab in the chat on Facebook as well. So if you go to the website, because I haven't mentioned this yet, on if you go to the website, linedancefoundation.com, and you can hit home or hit the menu button and scroll down to nominate, then hit on the nomination form. You can fill in the details there. If you know someone, if you know someone that needs help, or two, if you yourself needs help, please don't be shy. Please do not be too proud. The LDF is here to help. That's what it's designed for. That's why it's there. Please use it. Use the nomination form, fill in details, explain a little bit, just a little bit about who it's for, what the situation is. Everything's confidential. You know, no one will find out other than the trustees, maybe the grant officer. So it's only like 2 or 3 people will find out or know the situation. But there's no judgment whatsoever. The LDF is there to help. So please don't be too proud to use it. And if you know someone who needs the help, is going through a bad time, can't work, can't teach, can't DJ, can't sing, can't work if they're a travelling choreographer instructor. Or, like I said before at the start, the grassroots instructor does one class a week in the bowling club but can't work. Everyone benefits from the LDF, so get in touch. Go to the website, use the nomination form, fill in details, and the LDF will do everything else. So please, please use it. Squeezing a couple of songs. We're up to 2025. The LDF dance was called Together We Thrive. Again, it's all about the connection and support and being together. Together We Thrive. This is from David and Darren, top of the Sinfield. Now they're married. Top of the Sinfield. So David and Darren, the track is called Dance Through the Night. And it's actually a song that David wrote himself. So this is their song. And they're dancing Together We Thrive.

0: So that was from David and Darren. That was called Together We Thrive, a song that actual David wrote himself. Just Marion Armstrong, hi to you. I said she joined the show late, but you're there. That's the main thing. Sue Bell, I'm just going to quickly read this out. I'm pushing it right to the very end, so sorry. Sue Bell in the chat said, the LDF really helped me out during COVID. Sadly, my dad passed away at the start of it too with cancer. He had his own business, which then subsequently put my husband out of work because he worked for him, and we had to close the business. I was working part-time, then got made redundant, and of course I couldn't teach either, so it wasn't a good time for us. Someone suggested that the LDF might be able to help, and I was surprised, humbled, and very grateful to receive help from Betty, and won't ever forget that. I think we all, but like I said before, it's the same sentiment. We can never say thank you enough. Anyone who's received any help from the LDF cannot say thank you enough. So we'd always try our best to promote the LDF, to support the LDF, and do what we can. That's why, especially when Helen comes asking, you don't say no. I haven't even had a chance to mention all the extreme challenges. Maybe someone else can do that in another show. Make sure you tune in next week. Jenny Bradshaw is here with the LDF show next Sunday. I'll be with you as usual tomorrow morning. I was going to say Monday, it's tomorrow. The Wake Up with Willie show, Monday, Wednesday and Friday from here on in. So thank you very much for anyone who supports that, 8 a.m. UK time. I've got one more song to play out. I'm just trying to squeeze this in right at the end. I'm going to leave you with a little thank you from Betty Drummond to herself. She's probably thinking, if you're still listening, Betty, she's probably thinking, I never said anything. I actually found this little jingle from previous LDF shows and things we've done before. So this is Betty saying thank you from a pre-recorded thing. So don't worry, Betty, I'm not going to phone you up right now. I'm not going to call you and say something. So I'm going to leave you with Betty, a little message from Betty, and then this year's LDF dance from David Hoyne, who we heard from earlier, and Philip Sobrilo, called Blue Suede Shoes. It's from Johnny Devlin. I'm going to finish with these today. Thank you to, very quickly say thank you, David Hoyne, Debbie O'Hara, Guillaume Richard, JP Madge, Heather Barton, and Nick Goodman for their input and sharing their stories with us. Very much appreciated. Thanks to each of you for listening. Hope you enjoyed the show. Hope you brought back some memories. Hopefully you picked up some more information about the LDF. And hopefully, I'm sure you will continue supporting the LDF, because it does amazing things, helps us all, and really, really makes a difference. You make a difference. So thank you for being there. So thanks, y'all. Love to y'all. Stay safe, stay healthy, be kind, look after yourselves, and I'll speak to you all soon.
1: Hi, it's Betty here. I just want to take a moment to say thank you from the bottom of my heart. Because of your support, the Lung Lens Foundation has been able to help many people in ways that words can barely describe. We receive messages from people saying things like, you gave me hope when I had none, and I didn't know where to turn until the LDF stepped in. As you know, we never name names, but those are the words from people you have helped. And I can tell you that your kindness is making a real difference. So whether you've donated, fundraised, or simply spread the word, please know that you are part of something truly special. Thank you from all of us at the LDF. Well, it's a-

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A very good afternoon, good evening, good morning, listeners. How are we all? I hope I find you safe and well. Tuned into this week's Country Loving Line show with me, Adrian Checkley. Whether you're listening live on Mixcloud or catch up, thank you for joining me. Welcome to the show. I have posted in the Line Dancer Radio chat room if you're listening live and you have access and it's safe to do so. Please do feel free to pop in, say hi. Otherwise, just sit back, relax, and I hope you're going to enjoy the tunes and the dances. Our opening song this week's from Laurie Morgan, and it's called He Talks to Me from 1989, and that featured on her greatest hits album collection from 2000, To Get to You. Thank you to our team of DJs that continue to bring you their shows. Our lovely Debbie for posting your weekly schedule, always subject to change. A couple of dances for you next. We have a beginner level waltz from October 2003, choreographed by Rob Fowler, called Never and Forever, and the intermediate level waltz and Serenity from Masters in Line from August 2003. Script for that dance was published in Line Dancer magazine December 2003, issue 91. Here's Leanne Womack and Mark Wills, Never, Ever and Forever. Welcome to the show.

Lee and Womack and Mark Wills, and Never Ever and Forever. Auntie Julie's liking that, and Monica's posted beautiful track. Welcome, ladies. Thank you for joining me. Auntie Julie's first in the chat room, saying good evening all. Hope all is well. I'm looking forward to the beautiful songs. Monica, I hope you and Ian have had a wonderful time this afternoon and evening with your family. You said evening, Adrian, and all listeners. I'm tuned in, ready for a much needed favourite show. Hope everyone is well. A good morning to Russ and Leanne Mullins. You've acknowledged the post. I know you'll be listening in from Australia. Hope you're both keeping well. Next up, a dance from Kim Ray called I Know a Place. So is your track. This is from Zach Top.

Your improver level dance from June 2026 from Kim Ray called I Know a Place. Zach Top with the song I Know a Place. It's 32 count four wall with a couple of restarts. Your scripts, teach, reviews, votes, and much more at linedancerweb.com. Next up is a dance from Johnny Two Step called What I Need. Your song is from Kenny Chesney, What I Need to Do.

Kenny Chesney, What I Need to Do. Your dance is from Johnny Two Step, called What I Need, from 2006, and script for Johnny's Dance was published in Line Dancer magazine, August 2006, issue 123. A dance next from Joshua Tolbert called Let Go. It's improver level from November 2024. We also have a dance called Message in a Bottle, choreographed by Stephen Sunter. Just to mention a couple, here's Faith Hill, Let Me Let Go.

0: Two dance options, Let Go from Joshua Talbot or Message in a Bottle from Stephen Sunter, Faith Hill there with the song Let Me Let Go. A big thank you to Isle of Wight Tours for sponsoring the Country Loving Line Show. 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
0: Next up, Steve Warner, Two Teardrops. A few dance options, I'll share those after.

Oh, thanks, Monica. You just posted another great song. There's Steve Warner and Two Teardrops. A couple of dance options I have noted as Tears Go By, choreographed by Peter Metelnik from November 2002, and a more current dance from Martin Humphrey, Two Teardrops, beginner level from September 2025. Let's keep these tunes flowing. John Michael Montgomery next with Dream On, Texas Ladies. For the Waltz, Dream On from Rob Fowler. Of course, that was your LDF dance for 2021.

That song from 1992 from Winona, from an album called Winona, and that's the track It's Never Easy to Say Goodbye. And before that, John Michael Montgomery and Dream On Texas Ladies for Rob Fowler's Beginner Level Waltz called Dream On from November 2007. And script four, that dance was published in Line Dancer magazine February 2008, issue 141. You may recall Diana Ross and Reach Out and Touch Somebody's Hand for the Dance Dream On 2021 for the LDF Reach Out initiative. More about the LDF just a little later during the show. Hope you're enjoying the tunes thus far. John Berry is next with the song Beautifully Broken, and that's your dance title. And this is co-choreographed by our ladies, Tina Argyle, Kim Ray, and Pat Stott. It was beautiful.

and John Berry and Beautifully Broken. Your dance from Tina Argyle, Kim Ray and Pat Stott, Intermediate Level from March 2018. Some very fond memories of learning and dancing that. Next up, a dance from Debbie Rushton called Made for the Stars, her Intermediate Level waltz from April this year is Anne Wilson and Stars.

0: And Wilson and Stars, your dance made for the stars, choreographed by Debbie Rushton. Her intermediate level waltz is just 48 count, two wall, couple of tacks and a restart from April 2026. Don't forget, whatever you are learning and teaching, week specific, please do head on over to Dave Morgan's Teach All of the Week poll and cast your votes there. It is really a valuable resource.
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Alan Jackson, I Still Love You, from his album When Somebody Loves You from 2000. I have Martina McBride lined up next with the song In My Daughter's Eyes, and Your Dances from Joe Thompson Szymanski called Anna's Eyes.

Martina McBride, In My Daughter's Eyes, and your beginner level dance 16 count from Joe Thompson Szymanski, called Anna's Eyes. A new single release from Glenn Rogers. You would have heard this before on the Country Loving Line, and it's called Kim's Song.

And there's Glenn Rogers with his new single release called Kim's Song. It's absolutely gorgeous. What a wonderful voice, wonderful man there. Auntie Julie was loving that track, In My Daughter's Eyes, from Martina McBride. Thank you for your feedback. Let's keep these coming. A very happy birthday to Gary O'Reilly. Celebrates his birthday today. And here is his World Dance Masters 2022 teach, called Mama and Me. I know Leanne and Russ are enjoying it in their class. Recently taught, I taught it at the time. Here's Anne Wilson and Hilary Scott with Mamas.

It was a brilliant dance from Gary O'Reilly, who celebrates his birthday today. Mama and Me from September 2022, Improver Level. That's Anne Wilson and Hilary Scott with that song, Mamas. Monica's posted, I'm very emotional listening to this one tonight, as it's 27 years tomorrow that I lost my mum and best friend. My heart goes out to you. I certainly feel your pain, and I'm sure many other listeners do too. The Judds next. Change of Plan, the sweetest gift, a mother's smile.

from the album The Metropolitan Hotel from 2005, Shelley Wright, Between a Mother and a Child. And before that, The Judds, The Sweetest Gift, A Mother's Smile from The Judds' album Give a Little Love from 1987. Reminds me of a Drifters song there. Monica's just posted a beautiful track there. And we've also have Lou Catlin and also Jan Zinner that have joined us in our chat room. A very good morning to you ladies. How are you? Hope you're both well. And also, of course, Joan Two. Jan Zinner's posted, good morning, evening agent and fellow listeners. I've just woken up, it's 7 a.m. I hope you're all well. We're going well. And you're listening from Down Under in Australia, Melbourne, I believe. And we also have Lou Catlin saying, good morning, evening agent and friends, it's 7 a.m. It's been warm the past few days, hinting of spring coming next month, maybe. It's 8 degrees Celsius above zero. It's raining lightly. It's time to boil the kettle and meet the day. A very good morning to you both. And here is Dr. Hook, just for you, Monica. I know you're a huge fan. This song from 1976. And all their songs are great, aren't they? I've chosen this one a couple more years.

And there's Dr. Hook, a couple more years from 1976, Auntie Julie's. Just private message me saying, love this one. Monica's posted, bless you, Adrian, playing Dennis, of course, your gorgeous Dennis Le Corrier, who sadly passed a little earlier during the year. Well, next up is a dance from Cole Harry Winson, one of my teachers. It's called Shards of Glass. There's also an alternative. And Tell Your Heart to Beat, again, this track from Danny Gokey.

0: Tanigoki, Tell Your Heart to Beat Again. 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And that was a Crystal Boot Award for LDF World Card Dance nominee in 2017. There's also a dance, Tell Your Heart to Beat Again, from Joe Kinzer and Company.
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0: Jenny and I will be live from 8 o'clock on Thursday UK time in the evening. I start with your request show, so if there's anything you'd like played here on Line Dancer Radio, please do get in touch. I accept live requests whilst on air. And Jenny brings you 2.5 hours of music, predominantly country, where she can't find any dances at the time of her broadcast. Another of my teachers now, it's Sky Loves Blue, choreographed by Audrey Watson, and it's the Bellamy Brothers. More and more and more.

It's certainly a good dance to check out. Beginner level 32 count 4 wall from March 2004. One of my teachers called Sky Loves Blue from the late Audrey Watson Bellamy Brothers with that tune. More and more and more. Let's have some more tracks. When You Lie Next to Me. This is from Kelly Coffey, and So Is Your Dance from Sharby Doll. That's Shaz Walton, Ben Martin and Dawn Sherlock.

0: Kelly Coffey, When You Lie Next to Me. That's your dance title. It's choreographed by Shaz Walton, Ben Martin and Dawn Sherlock, also known as Sharbidar. Their intermediate level from July 2002 and script for their dance was published in Line Dancer magazine, October 2002, issue 77.
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0: And this Sunday, it will be Willie Brown. He will be presenting the LDF show from 1 o'clock Sunday afternoon. Thank you for your continued support for the Line Dance Foundation. 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

Okay, so Musgraves, her version of Three Little Birds, and that's choreographed by Kate Sala, Shelley Guichard and Dee Musk, Baby Don't Worry. Intermediate Level Dance from February 2024. That song, of course, from Bobby Marley. And The Wailers, who remembers the original, I'm sure lots of you do. Next up, Brian White, I'm Not Supposed to Love You Anymore, and that's your dance title. It's choreographed by Frank Heatlen.

from his album called Moments of Forever from 2008. That's Willie Nelson with the track Moments of Forever. And before that, Your Dance from Frank Healing called I'm Not Supposed to Love You Anymore, his intermediate level from September 2016. And Brian White with the track Just Catching Up, with our comments posted in our chat room. Monica's made reference to that version from Casey Musgraves and Three Little Birds, What Beautiful Pedaled Steel. And Lou Catlin says, nice version of Three Little Birds. Well, Reba McEntire has a brand new single out, and it's called Ain't Gonna Keep It Waiting. And there's a dance, and it's called Reba from Craig and Martin Bembridge Cook. So let's take a listen to this.

Reba McEntire, her new single, Ain't Gonna Keep It Waiting. And that is your dance called Ariba from Craig and Martin Bembridge Cook. They're improver level, 32 count four wall. Couple of easy restarts just released August 2026. Some great pictures of Reba shared in our chat room from Jan. Thank you. And Suzanne Dingwall, good morning. How are you, Aaron, Minty and Flossie? How's your property progress going? You said, good evening, agent and fellow listeners. I've just tuned in. I'm getting ready for work, so I'll be listening whilst getting ready. Love to you all. Right back at you. Pull Up a Chair is next. This dance is co-choreographed by Shelley Guichard, Kate Sala and Dee Musk. Your song from Brett James, Lonely Ain't So Lonely.

And there's The Judge from their album Love Can Build a Bridge from 1990, the single Love Can Build a Bridge. Suzanne Dingwall is used to love dancing Love Can Build a Bridge. I'm guessing that's the easy intermediate level from Gordon Elliott from July 2014, the version from Cher, Chrissy Hynde and Naina Cherry. And some great gifts in our chat room as well, and lots of your posts. Thank you so much. Trying to keep up with them all. And of course, before that, it was The Dance from Shelley Guichard, Dee Musk and Kate Sala called Pull Up a Chair. That was Brett James, Lonely Ain't So Lonely. And The Dance Intermediate Level from February 2023. A song from 1978. It's Dolly Parton, Heartbreaker.

1978, Dolly Parton and Heartbreaker. Next for you is a dance from Jose Miguel Bolocafani and Roy Vedonk called When She Grows Up, One of My Teachers. The track from Craig Campbell, the dance from September 2018.

And there's Craig Campbell with the song When She Grows Up, That's Your Dance. It's co-choreographed by Jose Miguel Balakovani and Roy Verdonk, intermediate level from September 2018. Taking me back a few years, teaching that in class. Thank you for joining me for this week's Country Loving Line show. I'm truly grateful whether you're listening live, back on Mixcloud, or catch up where the schedule allows. I'll be back tomorrow. That's Thursday from 8 o'clock UK time in the evening for the All Request show. So if there's anything you'd like to hear, then please do feel free to get in touch. I do accept live requests whilst on air, so I'm looking forward to your company. Then I shall leave you with a track from Laurie Morgan called Another Lonely Song. So until next time, take care and thank you. Bye for now.

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Tune in the first Wednesday of each month, 11 p.m. to 1 a.m. UK time, here on Line Dancer Radio for Donna and Craig's Live Love Line Show. 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
1: 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I never

Well, good evening, good morning, and good afternoon, listeners. Welcome to this week's edition of the Sunday Chill with me, Michael Lynn, for Line Dancer Radio. And what a glorious Sunday it's been. Mostly just about chilling and recuperating. We had a very busy night last night. We went up to Birmingham to go to the Honky Tonk Highway, hosted by Maz and Katie from our very own Line Dancer Radio. And we had an absolute blast. It was electric and such good fun. Oh, my days. We also had some very good food and some very, very good cocktails beforehand, which, yes. yes, let's just say yes. I had three of them, and yes, that's all that needs to be said. Me and Trisha were both a little bit woozy, just to say the least. But what a fabulous, fabulous fun evening we had. Right, okay, so welcome, welcome. We opened the show there with Oluike, and honestly, no darts out to that one. It was a song that was pitched for a Eurovision entry, but never actually made it for Denmark. So next up, we're going to Chris Rea with One Sweet and Tender Touch. This dance is in 2015, choreographed by Kate Sala, and it's called A Buddy's Waltz. So here we go, just a nice little moment from the late, great Chris Rea.

Oh, the fabulous and late great Chris Rea with One Sweet and Tender Touch, Dance by Kate Sala, Buddy's Waltz from 2015. Going back a few years, just to 2011 with Katie Melua, this is Just Like Heaven. Choreographed by Michelle Perron, this is Soft and Lonely, a nightclub two-step from 2011, intermediate level. I love Katie's voice. Did she ever find out how many bicycles there were in Beijing?

Oh, beautiful sound there. Carefree voice of Katie Melua, Just Like Heaven, danced by Michelle Perron, Soft and Lonely. Ollie Mers is next with Kiss Me, with a dance from Neville Fitzgerald and Julia Harris from 2015 Intermediate Level. I love this track, and the dance was really good too.

Oh, welcome back there. So, back to back there, we had Ollie Mears with Kiss Me, dance from Neville Fitzgerald and Judy Harris, paired with a vintage moment from the fabulous Kim Ray. And that one there is Back of the Bottom Drawer. It's a track by Shelley Lynn and the dance Bottom Drawer Intermediate Nightclub from 2006, a year after I started dancing. Okay, Sam Ryder is next with All the Way Over. The dance is called All the Way Over, Intermediate by U-Haul Song from 2023, Intermediate Nightclub. Before we do a quick shout out, some hellos, how are you, and how are you doings? Good evening to Suzanne Feynman and Trisha Millu, who have joined us here on the chat, here on the Sunday Chill. Take it away, Sam Ryder.

Oh, all the way for Sam Ryder. What a beautiful, beautiful track there. Keeping with the tearjerkers, and if you follow me on TikTok, you'll know exactly what this conversation is about. I recorded some footage last week because Wednesday there was a mix-up with my bookings and my venue needs about 2 weeks' notice to cancel, so I had to have it. So I recorded loads of video demos and tutorials. And this is Kev's and Oceans, this track. It's a Spanish version. It's from Fred Whitehouse, Beyond Words. It's my favourite nightclub at the moment, and I'd recorded it and forgot that I'd left it running, and I ended up sobbing at the end because it moved me so much. So then I posted something about it on TikTok about normalising showing your emotions during beautiful dances, and it got really lots and lots of engagement, and I was kind of wanting to normalise us, showing that we actually enjoy ourselves when we're on the dance floor, or kind of that something's moved us, because sometimes some people do show that they're happy. There's a lot of dancers that don't. They've got their faces that look like they're, you know, there's a bulldog chewing on a wasp, or that somebody's ran over their cat, or they've had really bad problems. But inside, I know that they're feeling this dance joy and loving every minute, but their faces don't show it. Because they're possibly, some of them are concentrating, or we're thinking about our dinner, or vice versa. But anyway, so I know it's difficult to change, but kind of just showing that emotion and showing that you're enjoying what you're doing will just kind of is infectious. When you see people around you enjoying themselves, you want to enjoy themselves. So yes, so this one is Kev's and Oceans. It's not out yet. It's Beyond Words. Fred's taught it at Eurodance and World Dance Masters, and it's called Beyond Words Intermediate Nightclub 2 Step Solid Intermediate. So beautiful. Here we go.

Beyond Words there from Fred Whitehouse. Don't know what it is about that track. It really does just get me right here in the actual, in my soul. And it comes from, I'll find it for the next time, but it comes from a track called Oceans, the water song. And it's beautiful. It's a 9.5 minute song that I heard on TikTok, but there's no way you could do a line dance to it because the only bit is in the middle and you've got all this build up of this choral. It's just wow. I do have to find it for next time so I can compare it to you all. Okay, next up we've got Charlie Puth and Suffer. This is Jose Miguel Balakivani, and Don't Make Me Suffer is the name of the dance. It was also choreographed with Sebastian Holtland and I think Roy Vedonk. And this is Don't Make Me Suffer, Advanced Level from 2015. There was also an option out by Leslie Kidd as well.

Oh, Dumb Luck there from Darren Bailey. Absolutely love, love, love that one. Right, we're going back to the chat to say a few more hellos. Hi, yours, and how you doing? Susan Feynman, really nice, Dumb Luck. Don't Make Me Suffer as well, she loved. So did Tricia Miller. So, yeah, hello and good evening to Bev, Bev Thompson, who's joined us as well. What's a little bit of busload of you all?

All have arrived at once. Hello. Right. Okay, where we go next? Wow. This one here. Okay. Frederick Kemp, My Love, O Mio Dolce D'Amore. And this is My Next Love from 2006, classic from Niels Paulsen.

My Next Love there by Niels Paulsen, classic, and a beautiful interpolation where it's a song and then they interpolate, which means mixing in another melody of another song, which is O Mio Dolce di O Mio Babbino Cara. But yes, beautiful, beautiful. And Trisha says, love, love, love. I've always loved this. Lovely track and dance. Okay, now something that you will know, which is Take Me to the Water, but slightly different. So this is Matt Simmons, and it is a reworking of the track that he did with an Israeli artist. So this one's quite different. It's called Breng Mina Hitwata. So it's a little bit different, but it still fits exactly the dance. And it sounds exactly the same, just turned into a duet with a foreign singer. See what you think of this.

Oh, there, you just heard the live version of The Keys by Guy Sebastian, and it'll be not news to a lot of people that is mine and Nick's favorite dance that we do together. It's become our dance. It obviously, with things that happened, it became the new chapter of our lives, because one dance used to be our dance, which is Lay Low, and then with circumstances, we've moved with the times and moved with the abilities, and this has become our dance. So yes, and we did get to dance it last night at the Honky Tonk Highway in Birmingham, and yeah, of course, a few emotions from people that were kind of seeing this for the first time. Right. Okay, so before I kind of wobble and make a tit of myself, we're going to move on to something else. So this is Snap Your Fingers by Rachel McEnany-White. It's a little bit of a jazzy number. This is Ronnie Millsap and Intermediate Level from 2010.

Oh, there we go. Snap Your Fingers by Rachel McEnany White. And yes, lots of people liking these. Taking us down a little bit of a memory lane, giving you a smorgasbord of things that you might not have heard, things that you have, different versions, just to kind of make it feel a little bit fresher, a little bit different. So yes, indeed, welcome, welcome. Okay, next up, oh, we've got something now. This is a bit of a classic. I'm going to go to a classic in a minute, but I wanted to go to this one now. Can I go to it? Let me see if I can find it. Is it what I think it is? Here we go. So this is Rasmussen and Higher Ground, and there is a dance out to this one. I will find it in time because I had to play it. It was a request when I was working abroad and in Sweden recently. So here we go with Higher Ground by Rasmussen, and I'll get the details after.

0: Welcome back there. So the dance was called Higher, well, the track is called Higher Ground and it's by Rasmussen, and the dance Viking Ground by Ronny Pallad Larsen from Norway. Fantastic little dance from 2018. A little bit different as well. Okay, so this takes us perfectly up to the break. So we're going to have some little reminders of shows you can expect to hear on Line Dancer Radio. There really is something for everyone, so do not touch that dial. And yeah, we've got lots of in kind of new DJs joining us. We've recently had Katie and Maz and the Honky Tonk Highway. We've had Lou Catland and co. And Craig Stat has a lovely show as well, so do check that out.
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There it is, a secret that was a... 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

Welcome back to the second half of the Sunday Chill with me, Michael Lynn, for Light Dancer Radio. Opening the second half of the show with a really somber moment, choreographed by, I lost it. I think it's Zachary Datwiler. Let me just bear with me. Zachary Datwiler, and the dance is called Hurt. High Intermediate Night Clotisa from 2006, and it's Christina Aguilera and Hurt off her Back to Basics album. Right, okay. Now we're going with a little bit of Toni Braxton, who's one of my all-time favourite artists. I've got to see her twice in my lifetime, which is quite good because she's only been in the UK twice and toured. So this is Summertime Cha-Cha, choreographed by Raymond Sarmalagin, and it is an intermediate level dance. It was also co-written with Brian Barracusis and one more person. I'm just waiting for it to catch up. Scrolling across there. And Lewis Van Hatten. There we go. That was painful, wasn't it? Another sad love song. Here we go, from 2003.

Oh, fabulous. There we have a delicious from that trio of incredible choreographers, Raymond Simon Lejeune, Brian Braracusis, and Louis Van Hatten. There we go. I didn't think I was going to remember all of that. Next up is a classic from Darren Bailey, Fallen Walls, one of my all-time favourites from 2019, Jamie N. Connins and Walls. Phrased Advance.

A little bit of culture there. That is Dark Waltz by Hayley Westerner. And the dance is also called Dark Waltz, from Andrew Palmer and Simon J. Cox, from 2005 High Intermediate Waltz, paired up with Darren Bailey's Fallen Walls, which is one of my all-time favourites. So gritty and dark and delicious. Okay. All right, going quickly back to the chat there. Yes, Suzanne, absolutely loving Fallen Walls, myself too. Okay, right, where are we going next? Who knows? So, I kind of want to go up to date, so bear with callers. We are going to... Okay. This one that I am obsessed with as well. This is from Jeff Kamps, and it's called I Rise Again. The track is by Caleb Rhines, or Rains. It was taught at... Eurodance, and yeah, it's doing really well, and locally as well, it's been taught by Kim Ray.

Oh, welcome back there. Killing Me Tenderly there by Anna Salin and Maria Hukas. And that was from one of the entries for Eurovision that year back in 2009 for the Danish entry. The dance is called Tantalize and it's an intermediate cha-cha-cha by Robbie McGowan-Hickey from 2009. Now, this dance was never actually released. It was taught at a couple of events, one including Kim Ray here in Health and Conquest when she had Robbie over, the late great Robbie McGowan-Hickey. And he taught this dance and I absolutely loved it. It was a fantastic cha-cha-cha, great track. And it just, for whatever reason, never saw the light of day, ever. And that's going to be the kind of the theme of the next couple of dances, a little sequence of unreleased gems that I've had the experience personally of learning. And for whatever reason, they haven't kind of come out or made the light of day, which is a real shame. I know sometimes they get sidetracked and they forget to release the script because they are very busy, our incredible choreographers that we all adore. But I'm like, I really liked that dance. And it never came out. What did you do? Why? So here we go. So this next one actually comes from Shane McKeever and Fred Whitehouse, taught at Shenanigans 24 and Sundance. I learned it at both places and loved it. It kind of felt like it was, what's that other one? The kind of, I can hear it, but I can't hear it in my head. Narco. Sounds like a drug, but it's not a drug. That's what I mean. Narcotics. It's gone. I can't remember it. It's completely just vanished out of my head. Kind of a funky one from Shane McKeever. And it's kind of about injections. I can't remember the name now. That's going to bother me. Anyway, that one came out of Sundance as well. But anyway, it feels like the sister to this dance. And the actual dance is called Before I Wake. It's both choreographed by Fred Whitehouse and Shane McKeever. And for whatever reason, it never came out. I don't know why. And it's a really, really great dance. So the track is by Spencer Crandall. And this is Before I Wake. If you fancy learning it, there is a full teaching video that I put together on my channel and demo videos. Here we go with Before I Wake, Spencer Crandall, Shane McKeever, Fred Whitehouse, 2024.

0: Awake.
1: There you go. Before I Wake, unreleased by Fred Rouse and Shane McKeever. Tortoise Shenanigans and Sundance. And the dance I was trying to remember but couldn't remember was Novocaine. It feels like the sister kind of Novocaine, the way some of the step groupings are. And maybe they felt it was too similar, which is why they didn't release it. But who knows? Another one. Do you know what? I am really struggling with my kind of brain today. It's just not on it today. So this is another one from that's not released from Paul McAdam. Choreographed in 2011. Another one I had personal of learning. The track is Someone Like You. And the dance is called Someone Like You. And it's from 2011 Intermediate Nightclub Two-Step from the incredible Paul McAdam that's no longer, unfortunately, in our scene anymore. But he is very, very much missed and immortalized in the incredible range of dances he left behind.

0: Oh, there. That took me back right back to my youth. That was Jerry Halliwell and Lift Me Up. That was a number one record for her in the UK. And the dance there was choreographed by Tina Argyle. Right, next up, we've got a little bit of Chosen Family here. The dance comes from Joshua Talbot and Alison Johnston. Here we go.
1: Where do I belong?

Oh, Alison Johnson and Josh Talbot's Chosen Family, which is what my community is. The Land Dance community that I'm a part of is definitely my chosen family. Absolutely love them. And they've been there for so many elements, key elements of my life, and is an endless, endless source of support that I am forever grateful for it, because I wouldn't have met some really important people that come into my life if it wasn't for our chosen family. Okay, right. We're now going to a track from Celine Dion. Absolutely beautiful. I absolutely adore this woman. I've seen her multiple times perform live, and she is just the endless professional and ever so incredible at everything she does. So it only seems fitting that I'm going to include something from her, and this is absolutely beautiful. So I Surrender. This is from 2022. The track is also called I Surrender. It's a high intermediate nightclub two-step by Pipit Novotino and co-written with Tanu Bandung from Indonesia. Here we go. This is Trey Dramatic.

Oh, I surrender. Talk about dramatic. Okay, something that always is quite synonymous with chill radio shows. This is The Beloved with Sweet Harmony, intermediate level dance by Ray Cartwright from 2006.

Sweet Harmony there by The Beloved. And of course, like I said, the dance choreographed by Ray Cartwright in 2006. Okay, we've got one more to play you out to the very end, rapidly running out of time. This is Heartland and I Loved Her First. Alan Birchall is the choreographer, and this track is always used as father and daughter dance at most weddings I work at. From 2006, here we go with Heartland.

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1: Woo, hi everybody, welcome, happy Monday to you. It's normally like new and buzzing, but I was on yesterday doing the LDF show. I enjoyed doing that one, exploring things for next June, and had a good time. So, hey, we're rolling on. So this is my second show in a row, loving it, rolling. It's a new show, and would you believe it, like, there's no news. No, well, that's not quite true. There is some news, but there's not loads and loads and loads of news. I was bobbing around looking and chasing. There's lots of events and things and new stuff popping around that I will pick up and go through in my Mixlr new stuff show tomorrow night. But in terms of news, well, it's nice and quiet. So I can talk real slow. I don't have to worry about it. I haven't got a care in the world. I've got a lineup of lovely songs, as you do, and plenty of time to play them in the next 2 hours. And just as I was thinking that, I saw Carmel's note, and I thought, well, how about I forgot about that news? That is the most important news flash. News flash, everybody. The new shed has arrived. So we got a big shed at the bottom of the garden. We've got like a medium-sized shed next to it, which used to be like an orangery sort of summer house thing. The big shed's got all the work stuff in, and the little orangery converted into a shed-looking thing now in the corner has got all the household things and the gardening things. I'm not sure what sort of stuff. I mean, I know that thing that you cut the grass with in there. What do you call them again? You know, that's in there, and a few other utensils that Mummy P needs to do the gardens in there. That's cool. Never go in there. And the new one's arrived, which is just on the side, and it's looking pretty, sitting pretty. And that one is Mummy P's Christmas box. It's our new shed. She's got a brand new shed all to herself, and it's to put all the hospitality gear in. It's actually also a Christmas box to the AZs, because it means it gets all Mummy P stuff out of the big shed and leaves them lots of space. And I'll claim it even as a Christmas box to me, because it means with all that space, it means I've got loads of room now to buy more new lights, which have been on hold for so long. So it's a great news day. There you go. We should get a picture. Mummy P, put a picture of your new shed up in the chat room for everybody to see. It still needs paint, and it still needs staining in the right shade of colour for the garden. And it needs, well, butterflies and things that will get put on them. You know, those big, colourful butterfly things. All that's still to be done. It needs a new shelves put up, and it nudge, nudge, wink, wink. Well, is John listening? You know they're already, don't you? Oh, no, sorry. Anyway, all is good. Mummy P is happy. The Izzy's are happy. And I'm sat chilling with no news to talk of apart from that. So I'll start with my news with the LDF. And when I say no news, I don't get why people do things or plan things and don't put them in the Line Dance Radio chat room. When you go into the chat room, into the Line Dance Foundation chat room, like, there's like no news at all. There's loads of reach out stuff and messages about all good messages, don't get me wrong. But there's no news about events. There's no news about fundraising and things that have been done. And I'm sure there's loads out there I could talk about, but I've got none to mention. So I thought, well, you know what? The show yesterday was all about the new 20th anniversary weekend coming up next year. I'll just mention that just in passing, like, as you do. So that's my plan for the LDF part, the 20th anniversary LDF weekend, and it is just a follow-up. Double Light 27th, 20th anniversary. It's £269 a person for a regular weekend event. That's Friday, Saturday night, and workshops on Saturday and Sunday. And in there will be the 2027 LDF Challenge, which is currently hoped will be like some sort of zip wire challenge from somewhere high in Southport to the ground. More to come on that. The whole thing's hosted by Betty and Helen and Maggie. So the three trustees are there. We've got lots of choreographers coming who will be plenty to help us get through a whole bunch of workshops. Alison and Peter, David Hoyne from Australia, Grace David from South Korea. We've got Gary Lafferty and Heather from Scotland, and Kim and Maggie and Shane and Willie, to name but some, and I'm sure there'll be others by the time we get there. But those guys get the glory for being first on the list. Thanks, guys. And DJ-wise, we'll work out who's doing what, but we've got Kathy Hodgson, LDF, Kingshill, and we'll be doing a little bit of DJing to celebrate this 20th anniversary. Dave Morgan will be there, and Gary Lafferty, I've already mentioned, and Heather. Between us, including yours truly, we will DJ to our heart's content until the early hours of Friday and Saturday at night, and we'll get some live music from Richard Palmer and Nicky Napier, who are going to be there. So we've got a great time coming. Now, I played you some stuff yesterday, if you are listening to me, LDF show, from all the guys who are going to be potential. But I thought this time I'd just focus and give a shout out to Shane. Yesterday, I played some of the easy ones, the improver dancers Shane's having such a great time with. But tonight, I'm going to pick some of the harder ones. It's great to have Shane on the bill. In fact, we just booked Shane for a Maggie event in March 28th, the Maggie J Experience in Southport in March 28th. It's going to be a memories one for Southport, going all the way back to Maggie's first event in Southport Pontins. And on that event was Roy Verdonk as a young and awesome choreographer. We've got him coming, and a younger than young dancer, Shane. Made his first appearance then, would you believe it, all them years ago. And so we've got the two of them back, along with Maggie. We're going to have a great time. But that's not why it's news. It's news just because looking forward. And I'm giving you the link. If you want to come to this event, you need to get in. There's a lot of interest. Bookings starting to come in now as people are confirming. And if you want to come to the event, you need to get in there. I'll put the link in the chat room for you as I play a few Shaney ones. Let's start with the one that's number 6 in Copenhagen just now, just released, and the dance of the event from Eurodance, from Niels and Simon and Shane and Fred. Let's have a little bit of Rolling with the Boys.

0: that's a version that fades out. Bon Jovi, great stuff, nice memories from Eurodance. We're waiting for some sheets from Shane. This one we're waiting for. Struck from Fred and Shane. This was the welcome teach in the Windsor Room, and it's a cracking intermediate dance. It goes like this.
1: Check two.

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There you go. Let's see that sheet coming. Likewise, a great one that Shane taught at World Dance Masters. It's such a shame we don't get to see enough of Shane there. He's so busy with the competition side of things. We just got one workshop and a few glimpses dancing during the weekend. That's not that he doesn't work hard. He's non-stop, like we all are, like Fred and Rachel. They all do their thing, of course. It's just a shame on the dancing side. We don't see enough of quite a few of the guys because of competition land downstairs. But, hey, that's how it is. And we still have fun up there in the Spanish Hall and Arena and now in the Pavilion as well. Anyway, Shane taught a great dance called Bring Da Boom Da. And we were fortunate enough to have Tim with us who could dance along and take over. So let's have a go at this one again. We're waiting for the sheet for Bring the Boom Da.

So the good thing is we get a guy who can do all sorts of things, all the way from the hit improver stuff he's doing, all the way through to the hit intermediate, the hit advanced. So, like, awesome. Can't wait to do that weekend next June. And I've said my piece on that. I'll not bore you by keep going on about it, but I've put the link there. And if you want to go, just get the link sorted, get in touch with me. However you want to do it, but we will sell out. There's loads of interest, and people are starting to book up who have expressed the interest. So I've said my piece. What can I say? Just want to say hi to people who are listening in out there. If you're listening, hope you're enjoying the music. And sorry, I'm nattering on just a little bit too much because the pressure's off. I'm not stressing to get things done by 7 o'clock. I'm just chilling a little ways. And enjoying it. But listen, yeah, Carmel says we are waiting for a lot of scripts generally. And yeah, we need to stick with our principle of don't do stuff unless there's a script. You can't stick with that. There are sometimes you just can't. Sometimes you have to break that little rule, if it is a rule. And Carol saying how Struck is a cool track. I'm liking all of them. And I'm liking the improver ones I played yesterday as well. Hi, Sue and Brian. Hi, guys. Big hug. Hope you are well. Lovely to see you in the chat room. Thanks for listening in. Thanks to Carmel for the comments about me LDF yesterday, featuring the ambassadors. Not just ambassadors, the awesome ambassadors that are going to come to the... I said I wasn't going to mention it again, but the ones who are going to come to the 20th next June. That's it. I'm not mentioning it again. Anyway, Emma likes me news about the shed. Of course you would. There you go. And yeah, it's been good. I'm working on my boxes and stuff, and it's all change and all good here. And we're getting ready for new line next year, and got a few weeks off until then, which is nice. Me slow down plan works a little bit, and just now is the proof of it. Mommy P, in case you doubted me, right now is the proof. Just have a look at your diary and see. We've got a nice break. I can keep busy in here, though. I can keep chattering, nattering. I can keep up to date with all the DJ stuff and spread the news and play the tracks and do what I do here in the DJ den. Anyway, come on, let's go on to the second news item. Well, I love the graphic that the girl people put up to give a shout out for their world's coming up, which is just cool. That is news. It's news of the lineup, and it is a whole bunch of regular girl people. Of course, they've got a whole bunch of people who follow the circuit, have dancers and do choreography around Europe, and of course now, you know, around the world with the Vegas one. And others, it's great. It's the fifth anniversary, as it says in this note. This year, bring an incredible lineup to Assen, which is in Assen in Holland, and for the fifth anniversary of Gold Worlds. There you go, been going 5 years, and how well the team have built that up. Well done to Roy Verdonk and everybody who helps with that. So they've got 12 instructors already announced, covering 4 deals. Going to be a great experience with workshops, great energy, lots of dancing, and that special world's atmosphere we all love, right, the girl people. And that's exactly how it is at World Dance Masters, and we do. And it is just like that over there. In Holland, and the lineup's great. It's Guillaume, it's Yvonne Verhagen, it's Marlon and Romain, it's Jose, it's Daniel, it's Roy himself, it's Raymond and Amanda Rosillo and Sasha Wolf, Laura Bartholomew, and Pim Van Grootel. Likely be more, but that's an impressive lineup of 12 hot names for this event coming up in December. And I know, where did this year go to? It doesn't seem a minute, and we're already talking about what's coming up in December. We're looking forward to September New Line. We're looking forward to October doing events in Mallorca
and Jersey with Maggie, and we're looking forward to November, where we've got a Christmas in Barbados. Is that where it is, Barbados? Yeah, Christmas in, yeah, some sunny place. Is that the right place, Barbados? And we've got Marlon and Romain, which we're excited of, a major event. Got a good crowd coming to that in November. And then it'll be Christmas for us and for the world's people. Come the 3rd to the 6th of December, they will be doing that world event. So get your tickets now, as they say. I'll put the link up for that. Gives me a chance to pick a whole bunch of stuff. And I want to play Marlon Romain's new High Improver Dance, Bullets and Babes. First, to give a shout out to Marlon and Romain. Not only on this event, but just before it, they will be with us in Coventry with Maggie G. Can't wait.

Oh, there you go. Emma. Emma's with us just off night shifts. Hope you've recovered and back in the normal 9-to-5 world with us now for a while. Are you, Emma? Thanks for joining us. And thanks for the project meeting in between shifts, Emma, on Saturday. Came out and helped us work out the checklists for the equipment and everything for New Line. Yeah, special thank you so much, Emma, and Carmel and John were there too. John's a gem. You know, John is a gem, and he is part of the team. And I've got to tell you this. This is news. Our next-door neighbour, we've been here, like, I don't know how long now. It's nearly 15 years, is it? I guess, anyway. Our next-door neighbour, when we arrived, used to be an Elvis impersonator. Not just, like, any old impersonator. He used to do, like, big stadium tours, and he was really quite famous and good and had a big production company. And he retired from singing the Elvis, but still carries on doing it. And he collared Pauline today, Carmel. He collared Pauline today in the garden and said he's had to pack in with his existing road manager, and he wants somebody to go on the road with him doing the shows, and asked if John would do it, because he's seen John in action. You've got to, honestly, John, if you're there, John, that's true. And I've told you before, Mummy P gets a chance to tell you. But the bad news is you're not available, because we need you. Anyway, that is news. My roadie is offered a job by Elvis. That would have made a good headline, wouldn't it? Yeah, I should get me headlines working better. Anyway, there you go. That's Marlon and Romain at this world's and great stuff. And I'm going to pick Roy and Yvonne. They've got a hire and prove a dance called River Runs Wild. Oh, I forgot to tell you why I mentioned Emma. I got distracted by me headline. Emma says, Bullets and Babes, like this track, and the dance looks smooth too. It does. It's really, really nice looking, and it's lovely to see Marlon and Romain, like everybody who can, doing a whole range and keeping the whole dance world happy. Just perfect, don't you think? Anyway, back to my list, and on this list, yes, Roy and Yvonne, who both did us totally proud at Eurodance, as did Marlon and Romain. And the dance I'm going to pick for you, for them, is the one they've just released, called River Runs Wild. Let's have a listen to River Runs Wild. And you can tell I'm slowing down. I never get away with it, do I? I'm not going to get away with it at all, because it isn't coming up. Where's River What Runs Wild? While I'm looking for that, the other one on the list is Jose, and I wanted to highlight. And Jose has just released a new dance with Adam and Ryan, an advanced dance called Stop the Chase. So I'm going to play that one for you while I remove my embarrassment and find the other one. River Runs Wild. I'm being too relaxed. I need to be more on edge, so I'm like on top of my game. I do. Anyway, let's hope Stop the Chase comes up. It does. It does. Sorry, everyone.

0: doo-doo.
1: Oh, there you go. Isn't that cool? Sounds interesting, says Carol. Love the sound of it. And you're right. Looking forward to having Ryan with us at New Line, the event I was just talking about coming up. We've got a great team for September coming up. Can't wait for that. Nice chill and time to get ready for it beforehand. And yeah, I'm sure we'll see Stop the Chase there. We'll be dancing it by then, maybe. Who knows? I would expect to. Anyway, there you go. That's cool. And while you are listening to that, I was finding the track that had gone missing. Sorry about that before. And I've got it for you now. Roy and Yvonne, like I say, awesome on this list. It's a great list of choreographers. I see Sasha Wolf on there. I need to chase Sasha because I'm trying to get him signed up to do a German radio show on Line Dancer Radio. And he said he's going to. I've just got to tie him down. Likewise, I've got to get the timing right and talk to Alison Johnson, who wants to do one as well down under, if we can get the timing matching. Anyway, where was I? Yeah, I'm doing River Runs Wild. Sorry, I'm rambling. This is a natural me having fun, shed out there. Life is good, all of that sort of

Woohoo! There you go. That's great stuff. I can do a whole show based on hits from all these people. It's just good to be able to pick some and natter and chatter along the way. As we move on to my item number three, my weekend spotlight. Well, the big event in the USA was Bliss. Biggest little iconic summer stomp down, Bliss. And I was looking to tell you what it was. We've mentioned it before. The important thing is it's the second one. The first one was last year, and here they are, all the bigger and better for it. It's lovely to see. It's an event by Dustin and Sierra, who are doing really well choreography-wise, and I've mentioned before, and we've seen it, World Dance Masters. And it is the largest line dance event that Reno, Nevada has ever seen. It says in a decade, but probably is the largest one it's ever seen, full stop. It all began in the summer of 23 when Dustin Sierra and their friend Calvin, visiting from South Carolina, were talking about dance events they had all attended. Dustin and Sierra were sharing struggles of their own personal dance journeys and discussing how Reno needed more opportunities for line dancing. And that's where they sowed the seed. And the first event was last year. Talking about the name of the event, they finally landed on BLISS. Like I say, the biggest, you got to think about it, the biggest little iconic summer stomp down. Because line dancing is pure bliss. So I got the thought about the bliss and then thought, what can go to that? And obviously incorporates biggest because Reno, of course, is nicknamed the biggest little city in the world. We've done an event there for dear Amy in her memory. Going back, it was gorgeous. We had a lovely time there, seeing Amy's dream through of having an event there after she passed away, God bless her. And anyway, there you go. It's Sarah and Dustin formed the Nevada Line Dance Association, and the rest is history. Started last year. It's five rooms. It's 5 days, including your pre-party night, and like I say, the organizers, Dustin Sierra, and like any event, they've got an awesome team of amazing helpers. But here's the one from the organizers, Dustin and Sierra, the latest improver dance called Call Me Chico to start things off.

Oh, Chico called me. Chico, there you go. There's a great list across the five rooms and the 5 days, five nights, 4 days. And I'm going to scour through it. My DJ buddy, Jill Babinek, sending me the stuff I need for it. And I'm going to be covering some new stuff tomorrow night. It's a great, great schedule. And same applies to the big USC events. It's got a bunch of star headliners, like this one. Includes Darren, for example, some great USA choreographers, rising stars doing well, like Chris Jackson, Trevor Thornton, Ray Akuda, who we saw at World Dance Masters. Brandon is there. Great, great people like Brenda Shatter. I'm just scooting through, looking at it. Of course, Jill's on there teaching her own and other dancers, as well as often do instructors included on these events. Likewise, Hannah Reese. Hannah Reese, if you look on the chat room, is the lady who's pointing out the bliss sign. Thanks to Hannah for that pose and all she does. It was lovely to meet her at Queen City back in February. Can't wait to be there again. This year coming as well. Other great people who teach and share the most popular dances, not least Dancing Dean is there, who has got a bunch of great stuff on here as well. They had a choreography competition, which I'll be getting the results of soon, and I'll share them another time, maybe the choreography competition next week, and we'll see how we go. Anyway, so many good things and a great list, of course, and not least Justin and Sierra themselves. And that was one of the dancers I played. But I want to give a shout out to Jill. Jill is an awesome, awesome DJ. And I'll tell you, I was just last week, I saw it was lovely to see that Jill's DJing in Portland next year. That is a cool addition to the bill, and it's lovely to see Jill getting out of the US here, and she will be a superstar even more than she is when everybody in Europe see her. And I've already said to Betty, we need to get Jill over to the CB ears, because Jill knows how to rock a party. She's a great DJ, she's a cool choreographer, and she knows how to have fun. You just go have a look and see. And I was chatting with Jill today on our way home. I caught her in between flights, and she was telling me how she's won the DJ award, the Limelight Awards. I was reporting on. I haven't seen the results of them yet. I hope I'm not letting a secret out of the bag. So don't tell anybody I said it, but a huge, huge congratulations to Jill. And if those results are all out, I'll find them, and that will certainly be a good item for a show. Maybe it could be me around the world show on Wednesday, actually. Make a note of that, Mommy P. That would be good, wouldn't it? That'd certainly bring some great stuff during 2 hours of the awards for that, which are new awards in the USA. Anyway, the point is, and the key point is, well done to Jill. And, of course, Jill helps me lots, and special thanks to Jill for that. It's been good to DJ with her in the past, the times I've been at Vegas and been proud to be there with Doug and Jackie, and Jill looks after all the DJing work there and does an awesome job there and like everywhere else she goes. Anyway, that's enough. That is just great stuff. You can tell I'm a big fan, big supporter. And on this occasion, what I can do is bring you a brand new dance with Cody Flowers. Cody, we were awesome to have at Eurodance, which was lovely. And Cody writes, it was an absolute pleasure to write Bittersweet Surprise with Jill Babinek. We have been talking about writing a dance for so long, and we finally got the chance to do it at Pike's Peak. I reported on that one a while back. Here's a full video, so you can go and see it online. And I was looking at it earlier today, a video of Jill debuting this at Bliss, and it looks great. Everyone looks so good, writes Cody. I'll be teaching it at New England Line Dance Showstopper
in a few weeks' time. Another UFC event I'll no doubt mention in news and new stuff. Anyway, the important thing is I get to play for you this brand new dance from Jill and Cody. It's an intermediate dance called Bittersweet Surprise. It's lovely.

Isn't that lovely? What a lovely, lovely waltz that is. And it looks like it flows real, real nice. Well done to Jill and Cody. Like I say, I'll bring you more on that event and find some more of the new stuff in there and bring it to you tomorrow. For sure I will, with Jill's help. Thanks, Jill. So, just looking through a couple of others like on this event, one I noticed that popped out and stands out strong is Ray Okuda, who was with us at World Dance Masters, travelled home and went off to Bliss. He was there teaching a whole bunch of stuff, but included was the dance he taught in the Spanish Hall. It was lovely to have him with us, and it went really well. The dance friends don't, and I'm just going to bring that one for you now as well. Well done to Ray.

0: That's lovely. And he did an awesome job, he did, at World Dance Masters. There you go, Emma. Thank you, Emma. This is lovely. A great World Dance Masters workshop, too. And Carmel says, really enjoyed Ray's workshop. So nervous, but so excited to share his dance with us all. I told him, it's mine now. Yeah, yeah. And you've done it. I know you've done it, guys. Well done. And there's Carol agreeing. Loving friends doing. Check that one out, everybody. Check out the new waltz we played before. Bittersweet, nice song, says Carol. I'm enjoying just sharing a little bit of the information. If you look through, there's all sorts of things you know about. There's a few things I don't know about yet, and I will find out because it's just new. It's been a great weekend. I've loved looking at the feedback from it. I have, and there's loads of great stuff. I'm from Darren Nerds there, like I say, and he taught his dance No Need for Leaving, and this is going great. Going to be a floor filler, going to be a chart hit for sure.
1: Hurry on!

Yeah, that's cool. No need for leaving. Lots of chat on the chat room about that one too. There you go. Great stuff. Others from Darren. We'll see if there's any new ones hiding in there when I get a good look at the schedule and the music before tomorrow night. There you go. But loving bringing you the new one from Jill and Cody tonight in particular. There you go, Darren. And then one more, just looking at the American contingent. Like I mentioned, Brandon and Trevor were there. And a bunch of their dancers together and individually. And the one I want to play for you to finish this little segment is Three Steps Ahead. This is a lovely new intermediate dance from Brendan and Trevor. From Bliss.

0: Wow, yeah, not good. I like that. Carol says different in the chat room. Yeah, it is different. It's cool. There you go. Right, then let's just go into my fourth item, and it's just a shout out for something else I'm involved in, World Dance Masters. But important news to save the date, World Dance Masters, same time as this year, end of July, beginning of August, same place, Winter Gardens, Blackpool. The tickets go on sale in September. So just watch out for that. You normally got time, a little bit of time. It's not like Boogie Fest where Jimmy was in a mad rush and sells out and doing awesome with that event. It's not quite that mad rush because it's a big event and there's time to get your tickets, but not that long. So make sure you've got an eye on the tickets coming available for World Dance Masters 27. We had a great time in 26, and I'm looking forward, personally looking forward, to doing it all over again. Thought I'd just play a couple of dancers being released from that. And first of all, let's do Big Bad Wolf, which is a great one from Michelle. I thought it was just Michelle at first, but when it came out, I realized it was with Ray. Picture of the two of them on stage in the arena looks great, and it's a lovely, lovely dance. Let's have a go at Big Bad Wolf as I just give a shout out for World Dance Masters 27. It's just a date because we'll never get to find out who's on it for a good long while, but it doesn't matter. We'll have an awesome time whoever's on it.
1: Big Bad Wolf.

Oh, yeah. Cracking, they good. Great stuff. That is Big Bad Wolf, Michelle and Ray. Another one released is Drinking Guarantee. And I just realised the name. I know what it was, and I just, like, oblivious. And as I go to play it, I realised the name's changed. I had Bona Fide Guarantee down on my schedule for World Dance Masters, but the sheets come out with a Drinking Guarantee. Either way, it's a cracker from Rachel. Easy Intermediate goes like this as we give a shout out to World Dance Masters 27. We'll be there. We will.

D-R-I-N-K-I-N-G. Brilliant, there you go. That's Bryce Leatherwood, would you believe? There you go, great stuff. And just a little nod to 27 in this week where there's not like loads and loads of news. But hey, it doesn't matter. You can always fill 2 hours with breaking news. And like any good old gossip, you can always just make it up or spread a few rumours or say a few things you shouldn't really say. No, we wouldn't. Anyway, what it does do is give me time to spend a relaxing time looking at the charts and a few new releases as well. Normally by this time I'm like running out of time and cut myself off. But let's have a look at the chart news. And my headline's new number ones, and there are a few new number ones. Not in the latest website, Line Dancer Web chart, but certainly in a few of the other ones, which we'll play for you when we get to them. If you have a look at the latest new dance chart in Line Dancer Web, it's looking really, really cool. And I just want to give a shout out. Please do a little bit of voting for me. We've got the chart show coming up at the end of the month on the 29th, so like it's next Saturday, week on Saturday. So look forward to pulling it all together and seeing how things are. But hey, just now, well, Dangerous Games are still number one and Upper Light number two and One More for the Road number three. Three great chart toppers there for sure. If you look at the highest, newest dance in the chart, you go down to ninth place and there you find the dance from Maggie and Gary. Which is Your Love Amazes Me. Now, is that going to be the next number one in this chart? Things take a little longer to get there. Look, at, in fourth place, you've got Fever Dream. In fourth joint place, you've got Bigger Houses, and Real Model and Going Blonde and Ziggy. All those dances are going well. So the super newy ones at the top, Dangerous Games, Upper Light, One More for the Road, and Fever Dream, they're definitely floor fillers. You can't argue with them. The others are all going well. And as you tick on down to 10th place, it's actually in 9th place, you've got Your Love Amazes Me. And just behind it, Our Second Chance and Portland Dreams are other dancers that are on the up as well. So what's going to be the next number one? What do you reckon, everybody, will be the next number one in the Line Dancer Web chart? It's not going to be anything for a little while because things move a little bit slowly. But in the next 2 or 3 weeks, what do you think will be changing and hitting the top of the chart? In the meantime, I'll tell you what's hitting the top of the chart and the other charts after this.

there you go. Just checking the chat room. Thanks for all the natter. Keep it going. It's lovely to see you all chatting with each other and with me. Tina's joined us. Hi, Tina. Welcome, welcome. I saw you had a great time this weekend too. Lovely listening in at work. Thanks for joining me. Resting up at work after a busy weekend, I bet. There you go. So, look, some great stuff. If you see the rest of the chart, it's pretty much good stuff. Below that, like I say, our second chance and Sweet Portland Dreams are floor fillers and Choosing Texas, people are loving. Sticks and Stones, still popular in Stomp 2-3-4, likewise. Maggie's Kiss My Glass is there in 15th place. And Turn This Town, Maddie Endure. Light Up My Heart, Maggie. There's a dance called Boston Bound from somebody called Julie Finlow in the UK. 18th place. That's been getting a lot of votes. I'm not sure where that one's coming from. I'm not seeing much mention of that one. 19th is Corner Table. And 20th, it's great to see Mark and Chris's Fun Jive all night in there. So pretty much a cool top 20. Please get your votes in for me as we head towards... Listen, it's getting crunch time. You got to be voting for the dancers. The dancers now are the ones that's going to win, aren't they? Nearly. We've only got a few months left. I can't believe where the year has gone. Anyway, where did I say a line? Why did I say a line there? Because that's what I'm going to play next. I'm just looking at Dave's line dance radio charts. Great. Dave keeps this going and plays it in his show, Carry On Up The Line. I think he missed the week because of work, but that show... will be back. In the meantime, whenever he can't do that show, we get a playlist, and I love to get the list. That'll be out tonight, and we'll see what's latest. But we did have a new number one in that this week in the latest chart. Cross That Line from Madison Glover. There it is, top of the shop at Line Dance Radio Pool Chart. So let's play that one for you, and then I'll tell you a bit more about the rest. But this is a buzz going well for Madison. She's just got the knack. Oh dear.

Rocking stuff, there you go. Madison Glover. Awesome, awesome. And I'll be seeing her at where she was thanking her dad for lots of the music she writes to from dad Tom. Well done, Tom. You must be so proud. You must. You simply must. Anyway, that's number one, a new number one in the Line Dance Radio chart. Will it still be number one tonight when Dave plays the latest? We'll see. Number two is a dancer from Michelle Hatton from the UK. A lovely, lovely song called Half Angel. Quite a nice dance, and that's getting a lot of local interest and a lot of votes from people who know Michelle, I reckon, in the area. So let's see how that one spreads. It's worth a look. It's really nice. I count down to the next one I'm going to play for you, which is the new number one in Copmanub. Right, in the new number one in the World Dance Newsletter chart. Let's link them together that way. And number three, Turn This Town. Number four, Opalite. Number five, Your Love Amazes Me. Number six, Gary's Seaside. And right next to it, number seven, Gary's I Ain't No Cowboy. Big thanks to Gary, he's a new sponsor here on Line Dancer Radio. Number eight, Dust Off Of Me, going well for Darren. Number nine, C'est La Vie, going well for Rachel. Number 10, going well for Niels. You Know My Name. All awesome dancers. Love it. Love to see Little Miss Rock Around, rocking the joint in 11th place. And Rob's new beginner, Coconut Dreams, number 12. I get to number 13, where I can stop as far as this chart is concerned, and tell you that number 13 in the Line Dance Radio chart is the new number one in the World Dance Newsletter. There's places in the World Dance Newsletter are like girl dust, a bit like the Line Dancer web, really. There's more votes in the Line Dancer web, and when the dance gets to the top, it stays there for a while. There's more variety, and dancers get into the charts quicker in the World Dance Newsletter because there's not as many votes, but it's a quality vote, and the good dancers still stay at the top for a long time. So either chart is a great, great representation of what's good. And the dance that's just took over in first place is Simon and Joe T's Intermediate Dance. Take a look at yourself. Well done to Simon and Joe.

baby!

Wow, that's full on. Going well in line dance radio and in world dance news. That means it's going well both sides of the pond. I feared that might be a little bit too much core West Coasty, classic West Coasty swing, which like, always goes well in the States, but doesn't travel quite so well when it's that classic West Coast swing sound. But it looks like that one has definitely transcended the pond and going well in USA and Europe. That's great. The charts, I love looking at the nerdy charts. That's took over from Dangerous Games and Sweet Portland Dreams and Fever Dreams. Look, but it's the same dancers that are topping the bill there. Role models, Sticks and Stones and Upper Light and... one that didn't quite make it, I don't think, as much across the pond in eighth place in the World Dance News. That was Double Up. But there's Gary's Seaside and Madison's Turn This Town. Another one, USA-based, Brandon's You're Safe, going great at events, filling the floors at events in the USA. Not really seen on my request list this side of the pond, certainly not at... World Dance Masters that I can't recall. Anyway, Body and Soul from Gaddy and Double Take from Shane and Fred and All Levels covered with Rum Bum Bumba there for Rob. You'll know my name in this one too. A nice smooth baby blues char I talked about earlier. Cross That Line I played earlier. Shane and Guillaume's If This Day and Carl's Kiss My Glass in this chart. Is ahead of Maggie's, but they're both going to be popular, no question. You've just got to pick one and we'll split the floor. Lovely to see this one is for you from Simon and Corner Table and Cyber Gluing off the track. It's a great, great chart that I could go on. But what I'll do is we will go to Copenhub, which is the hottest pulse in town. And there's a new number one there, as there often is a new number one. But since the subject today is new number ones or next number ones, here is a great dance from Alison Johnson and Joshua from Down Under. Alison, if you're listening in, and I know you're probably not, but I will catch you somehow on WhatsApp. On WhatsApp, and we've just got to sort that time difference out.

Coconuts and that one. Just looking on the Copmanup chart there at Coconut Dreams up to number 5. That's Coconuts. Maybe we'll have a coconut theme on a beach and be all right. We'll have to get some coconuts for our Christmas in the Caribbean. Yeah, Caribbean, that's where it was. I mentioned that earlier, didn't I? I said somewhere else. Did I say Barbados? Is that in the Caribbean? What do I know? Anyway, we'll get coconuts. You've got to have coconuts. Say no more. Anyway, that's Coco Nana. Turn This Town. We've talked about Carl's Kiss My Glass and Ben's Tainted Love going well. Another nice beginner dance and Rob's beginner coconut dreams. There's Ruling with the Boys in here. And Dublin Lights, I played loving Marlon and Romaine's new Dublin Light. That's going to be a cracking hit. And Choosing Texas, people are still looking at as well. And it's another great chart. There's nothing you would argue about in that top 20 I'm looking at here on Copmanup. The one I'm going to play for you, just because I've got time to do one more, is one I really like. It's another Rachel one. It's Rachel's Improver, C'est la vie. It's a great track from Joe Nichols. This is for me. This is number 7.

There you go. Love it. C'est la vie. Joe Nichols. Great stuff. Right then, come on, and we've still got time to do some new dances. I've got a few for you. I've got six, and I've got 10 minutes, so I'm probably not going to get them all done, or maybe I'll fade a few out, just to give you some new stuff to think about. I want to start with a new Absolute Beginner dance from Ria Kuda. This is great. It's called Drinking Games, and it's another shout-out to Ria from World Dance Masters. He taught this one at the Bliss event at the weekend. Go on, let's have a blast of Drinking Games.

0: and the river don't rise.
1: Yeah, and how about something easy? Well, it's something easy, but this one's an improver from Darren and David, our very own Lightning Lads.

nice. Love it. Something easy there from the Lightning lads. Great stuff. And another improver from Lee New Out. Lee was in action at the weekend, wasn't he? I'll tell you more about some of the new stuff from the weekend tomorrow. Come and see us tomorrow night on MixLR. And then on Wednesday, we'll go around the world. What should we do? Where should we go? Let's have a think about that. This is Lee's new one, Jade.

Oh, there you go, love it. Nice new one from Lee. Couple of intermediates to finish. That's the place we met. New from Kate and Michelle. Loving the beat and of this one. And we're not ready. Look, you can tell, can't you? Caught again.

there you go. Listen, everybody, don't forget, come back at 9 o'clock. Dave will be on live with his show, which includes the latest Line Dance Radio Top 20 poll results. I will leave you. We'll stick with Kate. Kate's on a roll doing some good stuff just lately, all levels. Nice to see. This is Thunderstruck. Happy dancing, everyone.

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1: All Mondays at 9 p.m. UK time, it's time to carry on up the line with Dave Morgan. Yes, get ready for your top 20 teach of the week. 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

straight from the Honky Tonk Highway dance floor to your speakers. Katie and Maz bringing you the tracks, lighting up line dance floors right now on the second Tuesday of each month, 9 p.m. to 10 p.m. From viral TikTok favorites to the songs making waves in bars and clubs across the USA, plus the newest dances we can't get enough of. 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